0: on Country Nights Live this Friday. Okay, I don't know if I'm going to ask him about this or not, but wait, what? He kissed a possum?
1: Kiss it. Kiss it.
2: Kiss it.
1: Do it. Do it. Oh, I can't get there.
3: I don't know if that counts.
1: Hey, we should get a black bottle in this.
4: What? 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
0: 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Here he is with Coe Wetzel, Rocky Mountain Low.

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26: Colleague of mine went to a meeting of the primetime seniors the other week. There are programs like this all over the country for people in their 60s, 70s, 80s, and beyond to stay active. It's not just something to keep older folks busy. It helps to keep their bodies in shape and their brains sharp. Showing up with a good attitude is a must, and research shows that having the right mindset actually does lead to better physical aging. So if you need some suggestions to boost your positivity, experts we talked to recommended focusing on goals, which can boost your confidence. Practice gratitude, they said. One of the seniors my colleague met told her that just waking up in the morning is, quote, better than the alternative. That's true. Focus on the things you can control. Diet and exercise, and very importantly, surround yourself with positive people, because that can be contagious. I'm Dr. Sanjay Gupta, helping you live a better life.
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1: Luke Bryan turns 50 years old on July 17th, and he's planning a massive party. 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
16: A Better Life with Dr. Sanjay Gupta.
17: They say consistency is key, but sometimes you just got to switch it up. A new study out of Harvard School of Public Health found that varying your exercise routine could add years to your life. What exercise someone did didn't matter much. What did matter was that all the exercises together worked all the muscle groups in their body. Now, an added benefit to changing things up is it can help you push through the plateau effect. That's when your body gets so efficient at doing something that you actually stop getting better at it. And we know from previous research that specializing in any one sport at a young age can make someone actually more prone to injury. And as experts we talk to point out, even elite athletes switch up things with their workouts, making sure to target strength, cardio, flexibility, balance, and doing that every single week. I'm Dr. Sanjay Gupta, helping you live a better life.
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4: Are you doing the Survivor show?
5: We watched the show. We love the show. And my wife's like, you should post something. And I'm always like, I hate posting stuff. She's like, just you should post something about Survivor. So I posted this thing, and it started growing. I had so many people hit me up thinking I was going to do Survivor that it actually led to the Survivor casting guy reached out to me and asked about it. And maybe down the road somewhere. I don't know. It's hardcore, man. I'm not a very good sleeper to begin with. Being out there sleeping outside in the cold.
6: And also just thinking.
5: Bugs crawling around. And,
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5: 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Like, when I don't sleep well, I am a beast. And my 14-year-old Jordan, she's like, Dad, I'm afraid you just do what you do here at home, which you feel crazy, and you're going to say something absolutely crazy
6: yeah.
5: and get canceled.
6: You'd be done.
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0: Hi, Jacob.
1: I wanted to have a song request. Could you play More Than My Hometown by Morgan Wallen?
0: Absolutely. Great song.
1: Yeah, thanks.
0: Where are you calling in from?
1: Calling in from Indianapolis, actually.
0: Oh, nice. Thank you so much for calling the show tonight. I appreciate that.
1: Of course.

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With

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Right now, thanks so much for the request. It's Russell Dickerson's Love You Like I Used To.

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1: All right, this is going to sound super weird. So I tried a bunch of wonderful food here. But my guilty country pleasure, if y'all don't know, is peanuts in Coke. 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And you drink the Coke and then you eat the salty peanuts in the bottle. 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
18: Hello, Langley in the studio with us. It is wild in here. We got cats and dogs and the whole thing. You get your dogs from the pound?
19: So animals have just always been such a big, big part of my life, and I've always wanted to.
18: Did you grow up on a farm at all?
19: Yeah.
18: You did?
19: Yeah, I did.
18: Cattle?
19: That was really my first audience, honestly. I played a lot of I'm not kidding you. I'd crawl up to the top of our barn and put my headphones on and have my little CD player strapped to my pants, whatever I was wearing.
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20: Where's Ella? Oh, she's out singing to the cows again.
18: There she is.
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20: those
19: when you
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23: A Better Life with Dr. Sanjay Gupta.
24: There are lots of things you can measure to get an idea of how healthy you are at any given moment. Temperature, heart rate, blood pressure, just to name a few. But how about how healthy you will be and how long you're likely to live? According to a new study out of the University at Buffalo, two simple strength tests are pretty accurate at predicting longevity in older women. One is hand grip strength, and the other is how quickly people can stand up from a seated position without using their arms. By the way, I remember interviewing former President Jimmy Carter when he was quite old and being really impressed how he just popped out of the chair without using his arms. Not a lot of older people can actually do that. But I think the message here is that maintaining strength as you age is going to help you perform everyday activities, but also help you avoid injury and stay independent. I'm Dr. Sanjay Gupta, helping you live a better life.
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Franny, Instagram, Facebook, TikTok, wherever you like to get social. If you missed Ashley McBride on the show, lots of videos of her up there for you to check out. 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
1: I'm from Shreveport, Louisiana, and I think that it's influenced my music, basically because it's just kind of been a melting pot. You know, Shreveport, the musical history of Shreveport goes back very, very far, back to the Louisiana Hayride, and I think that music is a huge part of what Shreveport is, and being that close to Mississippi, being in the same state as New Orleans, and there's just a huge culture mixed bag of different kinds of music. And then you throw in, you know, the music that's been in my family, my dad, my mom, my uncle. I think it's it just kind of made for this kind of perfect storm of what my music is today.
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15: A Better Life with Dr. Sanjay Gupta.
16: Osteoporosis affects millions of people in the United States and around the world. It's a disease that basically causes someone's bones to become weak, brittle, and porous, which can increase their risk of fractures. Now, the good news here is there are things you can do other than, or in addition to, taking medications to prevent fractures before it's too late. One is to up your intake of calcium and vitamin D. You also want to eat more protein. One functional medicine dietitian told us that helps build muscle, and if you're building muscle strength, then you are also building bone strength. You want to be mindful of your workouts. The best ways to build bone density, one therapist told us, are going to be resistance exercises like lifting weights, and also exercises that make your bones take a bit of an impact, such as jumping or even running, just loading the bones a little bit more. I'm Dr. Sanjay Gupta, helping you live a better life.
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Are you as excited as I am that Florida Georgia Line's going to be getting back together? We're going to wait, though. New music coming later on. Here's Tyler Hubbard, Dancing in the Country. Amen.

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1: They've been doing this for a long time, and they're still like working as hard, I'm sure, as they used to. They give it their all every night. So I had not been to a Brooks and Dunn show until the first night that I opened for them, and I like just watched the whole thing, and my eyes were just big, and my jaw was dropped. I looked over to my manager, and I was like, "They've won Entertainer of the Year like several times, right?" And they're like, "Oh yeah." And I'm like, "Perfect. It's a good show, and it's cool to just like be able to watch them and learn from them as entertainers."
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20: 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We love the show. And my wife's like, you should post something. And I'm always like, I hate posting stuff. She's like, you should post something about Survivor. So I posted this thing, and it started growing. I had so many people hit me up thinking I was going to do Survivor that it actually led to the Survivor casting guy reached out to me and asked about it. And maybe down the road somewhere. I don't know. It's hardcore, man. I'm not a very good sleeper to begin with. 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
20: 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Like, well, I don't sleep well. 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
31: A better life with Dr. Sanjay Gupta.
32: Osteoporosis affects millions of people in the United States and around the world. It's a disease that basically causes someone's bones to become weak, brittle, and porous, which can increase their risk of fractures. Now, the good news here is there are things you can do other than, or in addition to, taking medications to prevent fractures before it's too late. One is to up your intake of calcium and vitamin D. You also want to eat more protein. One functional medicine dietitian told us that that helps build muscle, and if you're building muscle strength, then you are also building bone strength. You want to be mindful of your workouts. The best ways to build bone density, one therapist told us, are going to be resistance exercises like lifting weights, and also exercises that make your bones take a bit of an impact, such as jumping or even running, just loading the bones a little bit more. I'm Dr. Sanjay Gupta, helping you live a better life.
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0: Here's Painted You Pretty.

Dustin Lynch bringing together the songs that have become like the foundation of his live shows with set list staples. It's 10 number ones, and it's available everywhere on August 28th. 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
13: You know, summer is a great time to re-examine how much time your kids are spending on social media, along with what they are seeing and who they are engaging with. Ask them how the posts in their feed make them feel. These apps are built to be addictive, so kids, all of us in fact, will keep coming back for more, even when we are made to feel worse. It's bizarre. You might need to help your son or daughter reset their algorithm by unfollowing certain accounts and following or interacting with more positive ones. They might need suggestions of other healthier things to do, or to see you leading the way by example and putting your own phone away. In the run-up to bedtime, everyone's phone should go away, no questions asked. And if you need some help sort of, I guess, resetting expectations, try engaging parents of your kids' friends for a more coordinated effort. I'm Dr. Sanjay Gupta, helping you live a better life.
14: Big D and
15: Did you guys see the thing this weekend talking about how TikTok is causing actual ticks?
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15: So apparently they watched hours and hours and hours and hours of TikTok, and there is a surge in teen girls actually experiencing ticks, as in Tourette syndrome ticks. Mm-hmm. Oh. So they watch all these TikToks of people with Tourette's, and then they end up picking up the ticks.
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0: Thomas Rhett's getting ready to kick off his tour tomorrow night right here in Nashville. Niall Horan's going to be doing the show with him. Can't wait. Here he is with Jordan Davis. Ain't a Bad Life. This is Country Nights Live.
1: Didn't win the lotto, but the dogs won. Didn't bag a biggin', but I saw

0: be by you. It's Luke Combs. 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Got Jelly Roll coming up next. You know, he used to have some beef with Machine Gun Kelly.
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21: A better life with Dr. Sanjay Gupta.
22: For years, we've been talking about both the positive and negative effects of being on social media. And I would say, by and large, for older adults, social media is net positive. Not all positive, but net positive. Helps them keep in touch with friends and stay social. But for younger people, social media use, especially heavy use, tends to be net negative. In fact, according to this year's World Happiness Report, youth who use social media more than 5 hours a day reported a lower level of well-being. And researchers who study this sort of thing found that many teens wish these platforms didn't even exist, and yet they can't seem to stop using them. Experts we talked to largely suggested two things. Ideally, along with your friend group, take some time offline. Also, try to recurate your algorithm so it shows you posts that'll make you feel good. I'm Dr. Sanjay Gupta, helping you live a better life.
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24: Ella Langley in the studio with us. It is wild in here. We got cats and dogs and the whole thing. You get your dogs from the pound?
25: So animals have just always been such a big, big part of my life, and I've always wanted to.
24: Did you grow up on a farm at all?
25: Yeah.
24: You did?
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24: Cattle?
25: That was really my first audience, honestly. I played a lot of I'm not kidding you. I'd crawl up to the top of our barn and put my headphones on and have my little CD player strapped to my pants, whatever I was wearing.
24: Yeah,
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25: And just get up there, and 200 head of cattle kind of looks like 200 head of people if you squint real good.
26: Where's Ella? Oh, she's out singing to the cows again.
24: There she is.
25: 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Well, that was the time. It's like, go outside and don't come back in until we say, you know.
26: Yes,
25: when
26: I
25: you
26: miss
25: live,
26: those
25: when you
26: days.
25: Live in the country, they take advantage of that.
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1: 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I'm so grateful for Keith to be so supportive and just arms wide open.
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1: John Daly FaceTiming me every few days. He just will be in a bar drunk somewhere, and my song comes on or something, and he just calls me up, and he's like, hey, he calls me son. He's like, hey, son, what are you doing? And I said, I don't know, we're just about to get on stage or whatever. And he's like, well, just wanted to let you know your dad loves you. I'll talk to you later. It's just like, that's what I needed to hear before the show.
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15: A colleague of mine went to a meeting of the primetime seniors the other week. There are programs like this all over the country for people in their 60s, 70s, 80s, and beyond to stay active. It's not just something to keep older folks busy. It helps to keep their bodies in shape and their brains sharp. Showing up with a good attitude is a must, and research shows that having the right mindset actually does lead to better physical aging. So if you need some suggestions to boost your positivity, experts we talked to recommended focusing on goals, which can boost your confidence. Practice gratitude, they said. One of the seniors my colleague met told her that just waking up in the morning is, quote, better than the alternative. That's true. Focus on the things you can control. Diet and exercise. And very importantly, surround yourself with positive people, because that can be contagious.

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3: Are you doing the Survivor show?
4: We watched the show. We love the show. And my wife's like, you should post something. And I'm always like, I hate posting stuff. She's like, just you should post something about Survivor. So I posted this thing, and it started growing. I had so many people hit me up thinking I was going to do Survivor that it actually led to the Survivor casting guy reached out to me and asked about it. And maybe down the road somewhere. I don't know. It's hardcore, man. I'm not a very good sleeper to begin with. Being out there sleeping outside in the cold.
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4: 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Like, when I don't sleep well, I am a beast. 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
4: and get canceled.
3: Be done.
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Oh my goodness. The social media rumors, I'm telling you. Here's Beautiful Things. Can't wait to have Megan on the show coming up in the next couple weeks.

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1: Luke Bryan turns 50 years old on July 17th, and he's planning a massive party. 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And Dolly Parton is officially Broadway bound. 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When you speed, you have less time to react. 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
16: Ella Langley in the studio with us. It is wild in here. We got cats and dogs and the whole thing. You get your dogs from the pound?
17: So animals have just always been such a big, big part of my life, and I've always wanted to.
16: Did you grow up on a farm at all?
17: Yeah.
16: You did?
17: Yeah, I did.
16: Cattle?
17: That was really my first audience, honestly. I played a lot of I'm not kidding you. I'd crawl up the top of our barn and put my headphones on and have my little CD player strapped to my pants, whatever I was wearing.
16: Yeah,
18: that's awesome.
17: And just get up there and 200 head of cattle kind of looks like 200 head of people if you went real good.
18: Where's Ella? Oh, she's out singing to the cows again.
16: There she is.
17: Yeah. Well, that was the time. It's like, go outside and don't come back in until we say, you know.
18: Yes,
17: when
18: I
17: you
18: miss
17: live,
18: those
17: when
18: days.
17: You live in the country, they take advantage of that.
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19: A better life with Dr. Sanjay Gupta.
20: By age 35, two-thirds of American men will experience some degree of noticeable hair loss. And by age 50, about 85% of men will have significantly thinning hair. That's according to the American Hair Loss Association. Now, one dermatologist explained that hair loss can either be genetic or it can be triggered by stress, illness, surgery, medications, major life events. No matter the cause, a lot of men, understandably, are frustrated by hair loss because it seems like a loss of control. You can take great care of your scalp by all sorts of expensive lotions and potions, but that might not matter. There are some tried and true medications that might work, like minoxidil or finasteride. But another solution is just shaving it off, and I've heard more and more how liberating this can be for a lot of guys. That's the ultimate control of their appearance. I'm Dr. Sanjay Gupta, helping you live a better life.
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Justin Moore just recently took some time off due to medical issues, and he is getting ready to head back out on tour this next week. Glad he's feeling better. Here's Time's Ticking. This is Country Nights Live.

I really love that Lainey Wilson and Taylor Swift popped up on stage together a couple weeks ago for charity. Those two together, oh my goodness. Here's Lainey's latest, Phone Keys Wallet. John Mayer helping her out on this

0: Carry On. Brand new music from Kenny Chesney, who is one of the nicest guys in country music. He leaves his ego right there on that stage. Let me tell you.
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12: Colleague of mine went to a meeting of the primetime seniors the other week. There are programs like this all over the country for people in their 60s, 70s, 80s, and beyond to stay active. It's not just something to keep older folks busy. It helps to keep their bodies in shape and their brains sharp. Showing up with a good attitude is a must, and research shows that having the right mindset actually does lead to better physical aging. So if you need some suggestions to boost your positivity, experts we talked to recommended focusing on goals, which can boost your confidence. Practice gratitude, they said. One of the seniors my colleague met told her that just waking up in the morning is, quote, better than the alternative. That's true. Focus on the things you can control. Diet and exercise. And very importantly, surround yourself with positive people, because that can be contagious. I'm Dr. Sanjay Gupta, helping you live a better life.
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18: Jordan Davis is in the studio, and I think for the first time ever, I think possibly, we're not going to mention your beard.
19: We've already done it.
18: You're right.
20: It is the most magnificent. And, you know, it is. Anybody who has ever tried to grow a beard needs to just stop, because you will never ever meet that level.
19: There's a lot of truth in what you just said. I got a beard trim this morning.
20: Did you really?
19: Before I came in here, yeah.
20: You have somebody who trims your beard on call.
19: Well, she cuts my hair, too. It's not just like, I don't have to.
20: Did you get a haircut this morning as well?
19: Yeah.
20: What, would you get a haircut at home?
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Country Nights Live, it's Bev Rainey. Thank you, as always, for being a part of the show. A big thanks to our producer, Justin Reimer. Hey, don't forget, we've got Corey Kent on the show Friday. That's what I like to call it. See you tomorrow. Here's Keith Urban. You get a fly.

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She is keeping country cool, and at times of her career when it took off, she felt like she couldn't go any further. 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

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Well, if you're headed out later on tonight to see Thomas Rhett at Geodis Park, I think we're going to be okay storm-wise. Hopefully you won tickets from us. My name is Jeff Womack. Jason Aldean's Crazy Town. Megan Maroney's latest number one, two, is coming at you in just a few.

95.5 WSM, the 21st, 22nd, Megan Maroney taking over Bridgestone Arena, the Emu Cowgirl and her Emu Cowdog boots. 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

0: 95.5 WSM with Big D and Bubba. Tomorrow, we're going to celebrate Throwback Thursday with a throwback to before Luke Combs was famous, before his first single. 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

0: 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Tomorrow, we're going to celebrate Throwback Thursday with a throwback to before Luke Combs was famous, before his first single. 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
8: A better life with Dr. Sanjay Gupta.
9: They say consistency is key, but sometimes you just got to switch it up. A new study out of Harvard School of Public Health found that varying your exercise routine could add years to your life. What exercise someone did didn't matter much. What did matter was that all the exercises together worked all the muscle groups in their body. Now, an added benefit to changing things up is it can help you push through the plateau effect. That's when your body gets so efficient at doing something that you actually stop getting better at it. And we know from previous research that specializing in any one sport at a young age can make someone actually more prone to injury. And as experts we talk to point out, even elite athletes switch up things with their workouts, making sure to target strength, cardio, flexibility, balance, and doing that every single week. I'm Dr. Sanjay Gupta, helping you live a better life.
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95.5 WSM, his big hit from last year, we're still singing along to. Guy with the Girl, Blake Shelton, and we're going to roll with it with Easton Corbin. 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

September 24th, Luke Bryan, Bridgestone Arena. I think this song might make the list, the one I got coming up. It's the Luke and Luke show, though, right now, kicking it off with Luke Combs.

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Shane Proffitt putting in a lot of hard work with the city, doing groundwork in the summer heat. You can hear it in his voice. I mean, I'm telling you, this old boy, he is a man's man. 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

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Jake Owen is here to keep things going, especially for those of you on the third shift.

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Now, we got some scattered storms today, sure, but it's looking to be a little bit heavier late Friday into the first half of Saturday. 90s don't look to budge, though. We'll keep you updated. Ella Langley, Morgan Wallen, 95.

Clint Black doing better. In fact, looking to hit the stage tonight after having an emergency hospital stay for an infection. Go and see his exhibit, I Am Telling You, The Hard Way on Purpose at the Country Music Hall of Fame. Might be a good thing to do when it's raining this weekend. Clint's on WSN.

We could use a cold beverage. Posty and Blake going to pour us one. Let's take a little ride with Luke and George. What do you say? 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

0: with Big D and Bubba. Tomorrow, we're going to celebrate Throwback Thursday with a throwback to before Luke Combs was famous, before his first single. An in-studio performance from Luke Combs on the show tomorrow.
1: Also, we're discussing the greatest country lyric ever. Think about it. 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Plus more of those PBR Stampede Days passes for you to win as well at 9 o'clock. See you then. 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

0: 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Jordan Davis has turned this truck around, and Justin Moore in minutes.
1: I got my toes in the water, toes in the sand. 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

0: 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Tomorrow, we're going to celebrate Throwback Thursday with a throwback to before Luke Combs was famous, before his first single. An in-studio performance from Luke Combs on the show tomorrow.
1: Also, we're discussing the greatest country lyric ever. Think about it. 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Plus more of those PBR Stampede Days passes for you to win as well at 9 o'clock. See you then. 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

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Just see where Craig Morgan has got a show November at the Ryman. Register to win that. 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

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I want to know how many of you have texted your ex the verses in that song. I ain't coming back. 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

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Small town America has a lot to fight in society, kind of always has. 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

0: 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Tomorrow, we're going to celebrate Throwback Thursday with a throwback to before Luke Combs was famous, before his first single. An in-studio performance from Luke Combs on the show tomorrow.
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Chances to win those tickets to the PBR. Well, Big D and Bubba have got your chance coming up here in just a little bit. I'm Jeff Womack. Had fun. Hope you did too. Meet you back here tomorrow. She said.

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11: For years, we've been talking about both the positive and negative effects of being on social media. And I would say, by and large, for older adults, social media is net positive. Not all positive, but net positive. Helps them keep in touch with friends and stay social. But for younger people, social media use, especially heavy use, tends to be net negative. In fact, according to this year's World Happiness Report, youth who use social media more than 5 hours a day reported a lower level of well-being. And researchers who study this sort of thing found that many teens wish these platforms didn't even exist, and yet they can't seem to stop using them. Experts we talked to largely suggested two things. Ideally, along with your friend group, take some time offline. Also, try to recurate your algorithm, so it shows you posts that'll make you feel good. I'm Dr. Sanjay Gupta, helping you live a better life.
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25: We watched the show. We love the show. And my wife's like, you should post something. And I'm always like, I hate posting stuff. She's like, you should post something about Survivor. So I posted this thing, and it started growing. I had so many people hit me up thinking I was going to do Survivor that it actually led to the Survivor casting guy reached out to me and asked about it. And maybe down the road somewhere. I don't know. It's hardcore, man. I'm not a very good sleeper to begin with. Being out there sleeping outside in the cold.
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25: 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Like, when I don't sleep well, I am a beast. And my 14-year-old Jordan, she's like, Dad, I'm afraid you just do what you do here at home, which you feel crazy, and you're going to say something absolutely crazy,
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26: You'd be done.
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announcer, David Angel. 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

0: heaven and the earth. And God said, let there be light. And there was light. And God bless all of you on the good earth.
1: Overstating.
2: Roger.
3: Hey, everybody. How y'all doing?
4: What's happening?
3: All right. Oh, by the way, somebody reached out saying, who was the guy on the show yesterday who sang in the studio? That was Atlas. And don't spell it like the Rand McNally Atlas. It's A-T-L-U-S. U-S, not A-S.
4: He was good. I didn't know him before he came in. 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But he was really good. I see why people like him.
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3: Did you really?
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3: You have somebody who trims your beard on call.
17: Well, she cuts my hair, too. 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
17: Did
3: you get
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3: A haircut this morning as
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17: No, I just sit in the kitchen. 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
4: Hey, I'm glad you have not forgot where you came from.
17: I have forgot, dude. Hey, I'm still roughing it, right?
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18: A colleague of mine went to a meeting of the primetime seniors the other week. There are programs like this all over the country for people in their 60s, 70s, 80s, and beyond to stay active. It's not just something to keep older folks busy. It helps to keep their bodies in shape and their brain sharp. Showing up with a good attitude is a must, and research shows that having the right mindset actually does lead to better physical aging. So if you need some suggestions to boost your positivity, experts we talked to recommended focusing on goals, which can boost your confidence. Practice gratitude, they said. One of the seniors my colleague met told her that just waking up in the morning is, quote, better than the alternative. That's true. Focus on the things you can control. Diet and exercise, and very importantly, surround yourself with positive people, because that can be contagious. I'm Dr. Sanjay Gupta, helping you live a better life.
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0: Post Malone and Morgan Wallen. I had some help with Big D and Bubba.
1: Hey, I'm going to ask you to picture something for us for a second. 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And you're on your way, and you kill someone. I mean, pretty heavy, right?
0: Well, that is the reality of speeding. Lives are changed in an instant. Being late isn't an excuse to speed. Remember, speeding catches up with you. And this message is brought to you by NHTSA.

0: Today's a kids joke edition. This is from Taylor, who's 6 years old. Big thing, Bubba, how do mountains stay warm in the winter? They wear snow caps. Of course they do.
1: Micah, who's 11, says, what do you call a snowman on a hot day? A puddle.
0: Kendra, who's 9, what happens when winter arrives? Autumn leaves.
1: These are actually pretty smart.
0: Not bad.
1: Mitchell, 12 years old, says, why did the tree take up a hobby? Because it wanted to branch out.
0: Good job, kids. Get a good tweet. Tag us. We'll see it at Big D and Bubba.
2: Tweet, tweet. That's Casey Tweet.
3: Big D and Bubba's Tasty Tweet. Tweet, tweet.
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0: Out on the Tires, it's Brad Paisley with Big D and Bubba. As we are coming to you from the Tractor Supply Studio for Life Out Here.
1: Hey, online, you can find us. 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What's up?
2: I'm looking at the back-to-school stuff. Did you know the average parent's back-to-school budget per child is around $700?
1: How is that?
2: Because you got to factor in clothing and then all the other school supplies and all that kind of stuff.
1: Did your mom and dad buy you? Did you get back to school clothes?
2: I got hand-me-downs because I was the little brother.
1: My point is, we already had clothes. Why do we need to buy more clothes because
2: they grow? I mean, the kids are growing every year, and you have to refresh them. Yeah, that's
1: These kids grow. You got to feed them, and they grow.
2: They grow.
1: This is ridiculous.
2: What? Stop feeding them, they stop growing.
1: This is costing me way more money when you feed them.
2: We're looking at about $700 per child. So you and I are lucky because our kids are now out of school. But
1: man, you remember getting you had to buy each one a box of Kleenex? Remember that? What kind of pandemic is going on in the third grade? Y'all can't have one box.
2: Every kid had to show up with Kleenex and what is it, the little handy wipe stuff, and then also the what's the sanitizer? But it had to be the one with the aloe because it was moisturizing.
1: I got a list.
2: Yeah, so
1: List. And then that one kid who had the eraser that you could pull apart. It was like,
3: gummy.
1: I never figured that out.
2: A gummy eraser?
4: Yeah, I have one of those.
1: A regular eraser?
4: It's like industry standard for artists. It's called a kneaded eraser. And so you can form it into different shapes so you can get into little tiny crooks and crevices.
3: Okay, but why did the kid in second grade need that?
1: Yeah, he's just
4: try hard.
1: Eating that sucker.
2: Anyway, for all the parents who are getting ready for back to school and going to be forking out all that money for your kids, you're in our thoughts and in our prayers, and we wish you the best of luck.

0: 6 months later. It's Megan Maroney with Big D and Bubba. And this part of the show is brought to you by Robinhood. Your money, your move.
1: Bubba, what's up, man?
2: I want to know if I'm the only person who is like this.
1: Yes. I'm going to say yeah.
3: Yes.
1: Just going on a limb, say yeah, probably.
2: I haven't even said what it is.
1: Yeah, we got it.
4: Yeah, but we...
2: I want you to listen to the background music. What does it feel like?
3: Christmas.
2: It does. It feels like Christmas.
1: The bells.
2: Well, the problem is that I turned on my Netflix yesterday, and three of the... You know, they always give you, like, the suggested movies? Three of the suggested movies were Christmas movies. Mm-hmm. And I'm like, what do you think? I'm going to turn this on right now? I am one of those people, I have to watch season-appropriate shows. I know, I'm a weirdo.
3: But it's Christmas in
2: July.
3: I
2: can't see people in their sweaters and the snow falling and all that when it's July, when it's June, when it's August.
4: But Hallmark and GAC have Christmas in July going
1: on. They've been running it for a while.
4: They started it in June, honestly.
1: They did.
2: Is that why Netflix was doing that then?
1: Yeah. Yes.
2: So they're tying into all of that.
1: Well, because, you know, they were like, it worked. I remember when they did it. Then they do, like, it wasn't too long ago, right, Carson, when they, Hallmark and them went to doing the... showing them.
4: Yeah.
1: And they had great results with it. Mm-hmm. And I guess everyone just, you know, it is.
2: But it's just like with horror movies. I don't want to watch a horror movie if it's not Halloween. That's when you're supposed to be scared.
3: All you're doing is depriving yourself of fun, Bubba. That's what you're doing.
2: Beach movies at Christmas.
3: Great.
2: Really?
3: Especially if it's cold outside, because then I'm thinking about warmer weather. I instantly feel warmer just watching the beach movie.
1: Yeah.
2: It doesn't lose the magic for you guys?
3: No.
4: No, I kind of...
1: You know, we just discovered it. That it is just you.
4: Yeah.
1: Okay. We were right to begin with.

0: 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It's Justin Moore with Big D and Bubba.
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0: It is true, and I know, and it hit me again. I had a grumpy guy moment, and I was like, oh, I'm inspired. I have to talk about this. So I got a email from my insurance company, and they're like, hey, we've got your auto policy, blah, blah, blah, blah, blah, blah. There may be a potential driver in your home that needs to be added to the policy. We're indicating that your son is of driving age and may be a licensed driver associated to the household. Please add him to the policy or provide an explanation as to why he should not be added to the policy so that we can document this and take any appropriate underwriting actions. Please do this by, and they gave me a week. And they said, if no response is received, we will mail you a letter requesting the information.
1: Ooh.
0: I'm like, okay, so
1: just another thing I'll ignore.
0: Yes, but I'm like, what are the, first of all, that's very invasive that they're, you know, they know that somebody lives in your house, so they're like, oh, you got to put them on your policy. Doesn't that seem like a money grab?
1: Of course it is. Yes, yes.
0: And
1: also them making you feel that there's some kind of repercussions if you don't.
0: Yeah.
2: But I will say this. It's not any more or less invasive than when you say something and then all of a sudden the product pops up on your phone on sale.
1: Well,
2: everything in our life's invasive.
1: Yeah, does our phones really listen to us?
0: Yes. Yep. Oh, yeah.
1: Your phone listens,
0: your TV listens. Actually, your TV watches you.
1: We did that whole thing where we're like, we set a product over and over and over, and it never popped up.
0: It does now.
3: it knew we were doing a thing.
1: It was like, oh, yeah. Well, watch
0: I'm smart, you fat guys.
4: It's Big D and Bubba.
1: Hey, what's up? It's Big D and Bubba. 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
6: A better life with Dr. Sanjay Gupta.
7: By age 35, two-thirds of American men will experience some degree of noticeable hair loss. And by age 50, about 85% of men will have significantly thinning hair. That's according to the American Hair Loss Association. Now, one dermatologist explained that hair loss can either be genetic or it can be triggered by stress, illness, surgery, medications, major life events. No matter the cause, a lot of men, understandably, are frustrated by hair loss because it seems like a loss of control. You can take great care of your scalp by all sorts of expensive lotions and potions, but that might not matter. There are some tried and true medications that might work, like minoxidil or finasteride. But another solution is just shaving it off, and I've heard more and more how liberating this can be for a lot of guys. That's the ultimate control of their appearance. I'm Dr. Sanjay Gupta, helping you live a better life.
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0: It's Al King and Miranda Lambert, drunk and I don't want to go home. Good morning. 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
2: Good morning. How are you guys?
0: Fantastic. What's up, man?
2: Hey, do you know what NASCAR stands for?
1: I don't, actually.
2: Non-athletic sport centered around rednecks.
1: That's pretty good. Does NASCAR really have a meaning, though? That's a weird...
0: I thought it was National Stock Car something or other, and they shortened it to NASCAR.
1: National Association Stock
0: Car Racing
2: Stock
0: or something.
2: Car, yeah. Like, I think originally it was, but...
1: Originally, the cars were used for what? Does anyone know? Bueller?
2: For moonshine running.
0: Yep, running booze, baby.
1: Right. That's exactly right. Good job. All right, well... Thank you. Appreciate it.
2: You're welcome.
0: All right. Later.

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6: A better life with Dr. Sanjay Gupta.
7: For decades, the prevailing wisdom for someone who's had a heart attack has been to put them on beta blockers for the rest of their life. But new research suggests that might not be necessary, and that the benefits of these medications probably taper off after a year or two. On the whole, and for the average person, beta blockers are very safe and very effective. But, as with any medication, they can come with a cost. A financial one, and also potential side effects. We're talking about things like fatigue, dizziness, dry mouth, dry eyes. I want to be clear when I say that you absolutely should talk to your doctor before starting or stopping any medication. Point is, if you're years out from a heart attack and you're in otherwise good health, you might want to ask your doctor about discontinuing beta blockers. You want to, of course, keep up a healthy lifestyle, diet, exercise, and sleep. I'm Dr. Sanjay Gupta, helping you live a better life.
8: Big D and
9: Hello.
8: Yeah, what's
9: How's
8: up, man?
9: This is my first time calling, so I was seeing if I could get through.
8: That was it? You just wanted to test the system?
10: You made it.
9: Yeah.
8: All right, hold on. Let's get the approval test meter. All right, and calibrating. All right, we're good. Everything's good. Everything functions.
9: Nice.
8: No, just go with it, man.
10: Bubba literally just pressed the button. Said, okay, yeah, we're good. All right, come on back. Yeah, you're good. Come on. Yeah, you're good. Yeah, keep going.
11: Okay, looks like everything is where it needs to be.
10: Yeah.
11: On the count of three, give me the tone one more time. One, two, three.
10: All right. Yes. All right, sir. Thank you.
9: Thanks. Awesome.
10: All right.
9: Oh, nice.
8: All right, brother. You have a good one.
9: Thank you.
8: Take care. Bye-bye.
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0: Tim McGraw, Eric Church, and Morgan Wallen. MacArthur with Big D and Bubba.
1: Hey, you know, speeding while driving gives you less time to react, of course. 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
0: Definitely follow the speed limit to keep them and you safe. 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
1: What's up, Bubba?
0: What is this? I'm gonna go ahead and play this because I've been getting this in my feed a lot lately.
2: The big F.
3: Oh yeah, appreciate you, brother.
0: There's a dude eating something, and he says, "What?
1: Yeah, I got it. How?
2: The big F.
3: Oh yeah.
1: How old is your algorithm?
0: I don't know.
1: This came out weeks ago.
0: I don't know.
1: You're talking. Well, yeah, he's getting the Kool-Aid. What was the big thing for a while? The Kool-Aid
4: the
1: what?
4: The Kool-Aid pineapple.
1: Yeah, yeah. Kool-Aid pineapple. Yeah, that's...
4: He's saying Debbie Gay.
1: Debbie Gay. Yeah,
5: it's like a really sugary drink.
0: But what is it? What is he saying? The what? Debbie Gay?
4: Like that. Be gas.
1: Like Debbie Gas.
4: Yeah.
1: Debbie Gas. Yeah.
4: Debbie Gay.
0: Oh. Because it's everywhere. And like all these people tasting stuff going, Debbie Gay. And I'm like, what are they talking about?
1: Yeah.
0: Now I know.
1: Well, then now you know. Debbie Gas.
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12: Hello.
0: Yeah, what's
12: How's
0: up, man?
12: Going? This is my first time calling, so I was seeing if I could get through.
0: That was it? You just wanted to test the system?
1: You made it.
12: Yeah.
0: All right, hold on. Let's get the approval test meter. All right, and calibrating. All right, we're good. Everything's good. Everything functions.
12: Nice.
2: I don't know, just go with it, man.
8: Bubba literally just pressed the button. Said, okay, yeah, we're good. All right, come on back. Yeah, you're good. Come on. Yeah, you're good. Yeah, keep going.
10: Okay, looks like everything is where it needs to be.
8: Yeah.
10: On the count of three, give me the tone one more time. One, two, three.
8: All right. Yes. All right, sir. Thank you.
12: Thanks. Awesome.
8: All right.
12: Oh, nice.
2: All right, brother. You have a good one.
12: Thank you.
2: Take care. Bye-bye.
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23: For years, we've been talking about both the positive and negative effects of being on social media. And I would say, by and large, for older adults, social media is net positive. Not all positive, but net positive. Helps them keep in touch with friends and stay social. But for younger people, social media use, especially heavy use, tends to be net negative. In fact, according to this year's World Happiness Report, youth who use social media more than 5 hours a day reported a lower level of well-being. And researchers who study this sort of thing found that many teens wish these platforms didn't even exist, and yet they can't seem to stop using them. Experts we talked to largely suggested two things. Ideally, along with your friend group, take some time offline. Also, try to recurate your algorithm so it shows you posts that'll make you feel good. I'm Dr. Sanjay Gupta, helping you live a better life.
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0: That is Bailey Zimmerman and Luke Combs, backup plan.
1: So, Bubba, you have something for Carson?
0: Yeah, I just want to let you know it has begun. If you needed any kind of reminder that this year is flying by, I just got an email just now talking about the Halloween stuff going on sale, Carson!
1: Well, of course, don't you know how this works? 4th of July ends, and it's officially spooky season.
2: Do you know that July 5th, I started pulling out my Halloween decorations?
0: Did you really? You already started? Did you start actually decorating them?
2: Yes. Right now, I'm in a fall aesthetic, so everything is kind of pumpkins and orange and teal and cream white, but about Labor Day is when we will get real, real spooky. So right now it's fall, then we're going spooky.
0: It's not even fall, it's still summer.
1: Man.
2: Hush you.
1: I saw over the break, I saw so many of those gigantic skeletons.
2: Yes.
1: You know, and so what people are doing is, at first I think they got them for Halloween. They've been out for several years now. And so then they still have it. And they're like, wow, I'm sure their wife was like, what do you do with this? What did you wait? So now I saw them with their dresses, Uncle Sam. I saw all kinds of different.
2: I've seen Santa hats on them.
1: Yeah.
2: I might correct you on this one, though, that you made it seem as if it was the men buying these. I really feel that it's the women.
1: And then they got into weird stuff like the skeleton dogs and stuff.
0: There's a whole line, and every year they put out, I want to say it's Home Depot that does it. Mm-hmm. They put out their whole new giant stuff. I don't even know what's on the agenda for this year, but I just wanted you to know that it is officially beginning spooky season.
2: The coven has met, and we have declared it.
0: So, yeah, the stuff is, be on the lookout for all the sales. They're coming. Bet you

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0: Okay.
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1: Muffler, always exhausted. 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
1: 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And finally, wheelbarrow. Only works when pushed.
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1: Well, as we all know, Cow Appreciation Day is coming up on July 14th.
2: Sorry, you said Cow Appreciation Day?
1: Yeah. Okay. Yes, and to celebrate Chick-fil-A, if you have the app, they'll do these games where you can win free waffle fries. It's like Spot the Cow. It's really
2: Where's
1: easy.
2: Where's Waldo?
1: Yeah, but it's like super easy.
2: It's on the app. You just have to go scroll through all the pages of the app.
1: I don't know, Bubba. I think it should be on the front
2: page. Well, we have a resident Chick-fil-A expert here.
3: It's on the front page of the app. Yeah. It'll force you to play the game, kind of.
1: Okay. And then, have you done it yet?
3: I did, and I found all the cows. It was so easy, a third grader could do it.
1: Yeah, and so now you get free medium waffle fries on your next visit. So just kind of be watching. If you don't have apps for Chick-fil-A or any other ones, it's a good way to save you a little bit of money. Also, you working at Chick-fil-A, why are the waffle fries are great? But boy, if they get, after they're not hot, it's they're not great.
2: That's fries in general,
3: though. I don't really eat the fries.
1: Wow,
3: after
1: really?
3: After working there for so long and actually scooping the fries, I'm over it.
1: All right. Yeah. You guys want to hear some good cow jokes?
2: Yeah,
1: what's
2: always.
1: What's a cow's favorite subject in school? Calculus. do I need to go on? How do cows stay up to date? They read the Moose paper. Why did the cow get promoted? Bubba, come on. Why? Outstanding in her field. Right. Anyway, check it out as we celebrate Cow Appreciation Day on the 14th.

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1: So we got a pretty cool throwback for you today.
0: Yes, we're going to take you back to 2016. 2016, there was this songwriter named Luke, and he was kind of getting a little notoriety. People were starting to pay attention to him.
1: He would come by all the time.
0: Yeah, hang out and whatever. Friends of ours, Walker McGuire would bring him by. They were writing songs together, and this guy Luke, they're like, man, you got to get him on your show. You got to get him on your show. So we're like, come on. So Luke started coming by and being part of everything. Well, we are going to celebrate 10 years of Luke Combs. Before he was famous, before he put out Hurricane, which was his first single, Luke Combs was in the studio singing stuff like this for you on our show. It's called Can I Get an Outlaw? And wait, you could tell he was going to be a star.

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3: Hello, Langley in the studio with us. It is wild in here. We got cats and dogs and the whole thing. You get your dogs from the pound?
13: So animals have just always been such a big, big part of my life, and I've always wanted to.
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13: That was really my first audience, honestly. I played a lot of, I'm not kidding you, I'd crawl up to the top of our barn and put my headphones on and have my little CD player strapped to my pants, whatever I was wearing.
3: Yeah,
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13: 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Well, that was the time. 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
14: those
13: when you
14: days.
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6: There are lots of things you can measure to get an idea of how healthy you are at any given moment. Temperature, heart rate, blood pressure, just to name a few. But how about how healthy you will be and how long you're likely to live? According to a new study out of the University at Buffalo, two simple strength tests are pretty accurate at predicting longevity in older women. One is hand grip strength, and the other is how quickly people can stand up from a seated position without using their arms. By the way, I remember interviewing former President Jimmy Carter when he was quite old and being really impressed how he just popped out of the chair without using his arms. Not a lot of older people can actually do that. But I think the message here is that maintaining strength as you age is going to help you perform everyday activities, but also help you avoid injury and stay independent. I'm Dr. Sanjay Gupta, helping you live a better life.
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0: singing along with Mackenzie Porter.
1: Hey, Carson, what's going on?
2: Good morning. I feel like I'm about to blow your mind. It was very recently that Big D, we were talking about the count on Sesame Street, and you realized that he counts, but also he's because count Dracula.
1: Yeah, it was a big moment in my life.
2: It was, okay, hold on. It's about to get even deeper. Okay. Did you know that, okay, garlic repels vampires, steak through the heart kills them. Also, if you want to thwart them, you throw a bag of rice at them because vampires cannot resist counting grains of rice.
0: Wait, and
2: it
0: what?
2: Yes, it is. It is a folklore that I just stumbled upon last night.
1: And so it's even now it's triply.
2: Yes.
1: Why
2: and so the
1: count
2: on Sesame Street, actually, his lore is that much deeper.
0: Because he counts
2: the grains of rice.
0: He counts everything.
2: Yes. That apparently vampires have OCD. And need to count everything. But grains of rice was a way that you could thwart them. This is European, Chinese.
1: I just looked it up.
0: It's real?
1: Yeah, it's if you're being chased by vampires because they suffer from
2: arithmomania. I know, I couldn't say it either.
1: You can spill a bag of rice or seeds on the ground. The vampire will be forced to stop and count every single grain, buying you time to escape.
2: Yes. I was reading a fan fiction last night and this came up, all right? I was very excited.
0: Our ancestors were so dumb.
2: Like, were honestly, they? We're here. I mean, they lived. Maybe they were throwing rice at vampires. You don't know.
1: I gotta tell you, we were talking about the characters from the Muppets that are in Sesame Street.

0: I didn't realize that they...
1: There was crossover?
0: There's crossover.
1: Yeah.
0: You got... What were they? Was it...
2: Fozzie Bear.
0: Fozzie, the pig.
2: The chef.
0: The chef. Frog. Kermit the Frog. Is that it?
2: I think Big Bird made an appearance...
3: On the Muppets?
2: Yeah, on the Muppets in a movie.
1: Oh, yeah. Big Bird was in the Muppet movie. Oh.
0: So, yeah.
1: Hey, guys. There's yeah, the this... whole little thing where he's chasing the car.
3: Oh.
0: Puppet's like a child.
1: Dude, I used to love that movie.
0: King Gang. Dude, how'd he go? What'd he say?
1: I can't. I'm sorry. King I can't guys. Hear you. What?
0: That's funny.
4: 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Because I drink beer and I dip skull. Guess I'm a rambler.

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15: A better life with Dr. Sanjay Gupta.
16: For decades, the prevailing wisdom for someone who's had a heart attack has been to put them on beta blockers for the rest of their life. But new research suggests that might not be necessary, and that the benefits of these medications probably taper off after a year or two. On the whole, and for the average person, beta blockers are very safe and very effective. But, as with any medication, they can come with a cost. A financial one, and also potential side effects. We're talking about things like fatigue, dizziness, dry mouth, dry eyes. I want to be clear when I say that you absolutely should talk to your doctor before starting or stopping any medication. Point is, if you're years out from a heart attack and you're in otherwise good health, you might want to ask your doctor about discontinuing beta blockers. You want to, of course, keep up a healthy lifestyle, diet, exercise, and sleep. I'm Dr. Sanjay Gupta, helping you live a better life.
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0: Jason Aldean, Don't Tell on Me, with Big D and Bubba.
1: Hey, I'm going to ask you to picture something for us for a second. You're late somewhere, so you jump in the car and you start speeding to get there before you're any later than you already are. And you're on your way, and you kill someone. I mean, pretty heavy, right?
0: Well, that is the reality of speeding. Lives are changed in an instant. Being late isn't an excuse to speed. Remember, speeding catches up with you. And this message is brought to you by NHTSA.
1: Well, how was it?
0: It was amazing. Absolutely amazing. What you don't know is that I went with my daughter and she knew nothing about Young Washington.
1: Yeah.
0: We're talking about the movie Young Washington. We what was a month or two ago, we called Joel Smallbone for King and Country, and he was in Ireland filming that Drummer Boy movie.
1: Yeah.
0: And he was like, yeah, you know, the Young Washington's going to be a great movie. You're going to love, man.
1: He's in it, right?
0: Yeah, he is in it. I was blown away by how good this movie was. First of all, it's Angel Theaters or Studios or whatever, so I expected a very small budget production. Dude, it was great.
1: Is it kind of like the Abraham Lincoln as a vampire or whatever?
0: No, that was a great...
1: Did you ever see that?
0: Yeah.
1: That was so weird.
0: Yeah, no, this is... Young Washington literally is the true story of George Washington's youth. It picks up like with his father dying when he was like a little kid.
1: See a stud.
0: And I don't know if he was a stud. He did some very cool stuff. And it'll definitely make you respect the man that grew into George Washington and help you understand a little bit more about him. Because, I mean, what do you know? He's the guy on the money.
1: Yeah, I don't know.
0: That's about all we know at this point. In school, they go, oh, he went across the river and attacked the drunk Germans. And, you know, there's all those things. But
1: is it Germans?
0: Yeah, the Hessians.
2: I thought Nate Bargatze did that.
1: Yeah. And we will have four quarters, but they will not be 25. No one knows why. So go see it.
0: Yes. Everybody should go see Young Washington. It's good for like a family as well. So take your family, take your kids, take your parents. Mm. Everybody is going to love that movie. Do it before it's out of the theaters because, you know, those small run movies like that, they go quick. So go see Young Washington.
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14: Few people now have asked me about a TikTok trend that they've come across. It's called 75 Hard. The challenge was created by entrepreneur and author Andy Frisella, who calls it a, quote, transformative mental toughness program and an Ironman for your brain. So here's what it entails. Eat a structured diet with no alcohol, drink a gallon of water, read 10 pages of nonfiction, take a progress photo, and complete two 45-minute workouts, one of them outdoors, every day for 75 days. Quite a challenge. We asked CNN fitness contributor Dana Santis about this, who reminded us that sustainable fitness isn't about punishment or proving discipline through extremes. It's about building habits that integrate into your lifestyle in a way that feels supportive and repeatable. If you ask me, that's going to be the key to long-term success. I'm Dr. Sanjay Gupta, helping you live a better life.
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0: Did you guys see the thing this weekend talking about how TikTok is causing actual ticks?
2: No.
0: So apparently they watched hours and hours and hours and hours of TikTok, and there is a surge in teen girls actually experiencing ticks, as in Tourette syndrome ticks. Mm-hmm. Oh. So they watch all these TikToks of people with Tourette's, and then they end up picking up the ticks.
1: Almost like when you're around someone with an accent, and then you have that accent.
0: Well, like when I was skinny before I met you, and then
1: 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Did you do all that? Is this even a thing, or did
0: it
1: you just did you make this whole thing?
0: It is a thing.
1: And if you did, kudos, well done.
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2: 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Comparing songs played side by side.
3: I think I might have a sound alike for you.
1: All right. Two songs that sound alike.
3: Well, hear me out. It might be kind of a, it reminds me of instead of a sounds alike. Okay.
0: Reminiscent of.
3: Killing Me, Parker McCollum.
0: Okay.
3: If you start playing, you'll mind my voice. I'll have to sing along for you to understand.
1: Okay. Yeah, we love it when that happens. All right.
0: Let's play a little bit of Killing Me.
1: Here we go.
0: You're talking about the music or his vocals?
3: Kind of both.
0: Little Stand By Me, Benny King, and also Blank Space.
4: Stand by me.
3: What I want. Last Christmas, in my heart.
0: Yes! Yes!
3: Every single time I hear this song, it reminds me of a Christmas song. I don't know why, but every single time I've sung it to somebody else, they're like, oh my gosh, I never really realized that.
0: Yeah, now that's all I'm ever going to hear. Thank you for that one.
1: That was a good one.
3: I'm sorry.
1: No, that was great. Thank you.
3: You're welcome.
5: From the side.

0: It's Throwback Thursday. Good morning. We're Big D and Bubba. Tractor Supply for Life out here.
1: Good morning.
0: Hey.
1: Hi.
0: Hi.
2: Thanks for calling.
1: Hi, this is Barb.
0: It's Barb.
2: Oh, hey, Barb.
1: It is, yes. I thought I would call y'all on this morning and say hello and that I love the music you play.
0: Oh, well, Barb, you are wonderful, and we love your vocal tone. We love what you've done with your hair, and your nails look fantastic today.
2: Is that a French manicure?
0: Sure is.
1: No.
0: Not. That's what I was going to say. Sure is not.
1: It's 4th of July.
2: Oh, you still got
0: The leftovers from 4th of July, Barb.
1: We're going tomorrow to get it taken care of.
0: USA every day is what I say.
2: You got some your nails looking like the old...
1: Bless your heart.
2: Okay, never mind.
1: You don't know me.
2: No, we don't, but we'd like to know you. I bet we could... are you a drinker?
1: Used to be...
2: Okay. All right. Do you like to eat fatty foods?
1: Malibu rum and Coke.
2: Malibu rum and Coke. I bet you back in the day, some Malibu rum and Coke were tearing it up.
1: Or Kahlua and cream, or it could be tequila straight up.
2: Okay. See, man, all you got to do is ask. You just got to just scratch a little deeper.
0: Yeah. All right. Well, good luck with the nails.
1: I've stirred up since then.
0: Well, yeah. We all have. Good luck with the nails. And thanks for calling. It's wonderful hearing your voice.
1: I love you guys. And you're awesome. And keep up the good work.
2: Thank you. See you, girl.
1: Bye.

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1: I was reading this article about what is something that used to be considered a sign of being wealthy, but now is like being poor or low class. Interesting. One of them was living on the lower floors of an apartment building or whatever. Before elevators were invented, poor people had to climb the stairs all the way to the top. Too much work for rich people.
0: Mm.
1: Being fat. In medieval times, being fat meant you could afford a lot of food, making you rich. Nowadays, of course, obviously.
2: Even fat cats.
1: Fat cats.
2: When you go back to even just 150 years ago.
0: And if you look at like the CEOs of all the major companies now, they're all ripped and shredded. And, you know, that's like their way of saying, I have money because I have time to take care of myself now.
1: Having a tan, especially in the winter, means you can afford tropical vacations or tanning beds. In other countries, having a tan means you're broke because you're always in the sun having to do manual labor. In fact, European nobility used to literally poison themselves with lead-based makeup to look pale.
2: Arsenic.
1: Yeah.
2: Yeah, women would ingest it to make themselves paler.
1: Yeah, wow. So they didn't look like the peasants who worked in the fields all day. That's where the term blue bloods came from. The nobility were so pale they could see the blue veins through their skin.
2: Oh.
0: I didn't know that.
1: Yeah, how about that? We'll learn a little something. So I like the fat thing. I like to go back to that. I like to go back to being that. I like that one.
0: Well, you know, we have a buddy who went on a safari in Africa, and he was kind of a big guy. And he was not the boss. He was not in charge or whatever. His company's boss, like it was a company trip, his company's boss was thrown to the wayside because he was thin and in shape. The African, like, guides treated him, the fat guy, as the leader of the group because he was the one who was eating the most.
1: I should be ruling the world.

0: Tucker Wetmore. 3-2-1. With Big D and Bubba.
1: There have been so many great lyrics written in country music, notwithstanding, I'm going to hire a wino to decorate my house. What a great line. but it seems like I have been, every day I wake up or sometime in the morning, I have the same line over and over. And I've come to decide this is maybe the greatest country lyric ever written, in my opinion. And it's from, it's on my phone, Bub. It's Gary Allen, Her Man.
2: Okay.
1: And it's this line.
3: 'Cause I've been a wildcatter and a go-go getter, been an SOB right down to the letter.
1: That's it. Been an SOB right down to the letter. That's great.
4: Very clever.
1: What a great line. Well, I think that's
2: country music is full of gems like that, though.
1: Yeah, what do you guys have?
2: I'm gonna go classic. I'm gonna go Loretta and Conway, one of my all-time favorites here. Hold on.
5: You're the reason our kids are ugly.
2: It doesn't get much better and much countryer than that.
5: The money ain't everything, but I love you just the same.
1: You're the reason our kids are ugly.
2: All right.
1: That's pretty good. Carson, what you got?
4: Reba.
6: But I couldn't say spending the rest.
2: Which part?
4: Oh, we're about to get to it.
6: You know, I might have been born just plain white trash, but fancy was my name.
2: It is kind of an exclamation point.
4: I wear that lyric as armor. It is so powerful. I love it.
1: Producer Schaefer, what you got? Greatest country lyric ever.
7: All mine, it's a classic. Good Old Boys Like Me by Don Williams.
2: What line?
7: I can still hear the soft southern winds in the live oak trees.
3: I can still hear the soft southern winds in the live oak trees.
1: Are you crying? You're the reason our kids are ugly. Country music, I mean, it scratches every itch.
3: Tennessee.
2: I always like that too, the Williams Boys, and yeah, that was a good line. That song is full of good lines.
7: Oh, the entire song is just incredible.
2: It's so poetic.
1: Garrett, what you got, bud?
8: Mine's Aaron Tippin, You've Got to Stand for Something, and the line is, "Whatever you do today, you'll have to sleep with tonight."
9: Whatever you do today, you'll have to sleep tonight.
1: Yeah.
9: Say you got to stand for something, or you'll fall for anything.
1: Also, that is a great line.
2: Yeah.
1: I mean,
2: you got to be your own man, not a puppet on a string. Also, another good line.
1: Now, I love Aaron.
9: Never compromise what's right, and uphold your family name. You got to stand for something,
2: or what?
9: Fall for anything.
8: Can we get an honorable mention to brothers wearing beads and he smokes a lot of dope?
1: That's pretty good.
2: And here's the best version of that song.
1: Oh, the only version. That's all I hear now when I hear it.

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2: Are you doing the Survivor show?
16: 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We love the show. And my wife's like, you should post something. And I'm always like, I hate posting stuff. She's like, just you should post something about Survivor. So I posted this thing, and it started growing. I had so many people hit me up thinking I was going to do Survivor that it actually led to the Survivor casting guy reached out to me and asked about it. And maybe down the road somewhere. I don't know. It's hardcore, man. I'm not a very good sleeper to begin with. Being out there sleeping outside in the cold.
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16: bugs crawling around, and
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16: 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And my 14-year-old Jordan, she's like, Dad, I'm afraid you just do what you do here at home, which you go crazy, and you're going to say something absolutely crazy and get canceled.
13: Be done.
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0: and Bubba. 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
1: What's the drama in your life, Bubba?
0: I don't know how to say this without him knowing that I'm talking about him, so I guess I'm going to just have to throw my hat over the fence, which is an old man saying of, if you want to get your hat, you just got to go over the fence and go get it. But my friend needs to be wearing that hat. Big fan of Peaky Blinders, so he decided to go get the Tommy Shelby haircut. And he's got a melon head, just a giant.
1: Isn't that like a bowl cut?
0: It's kind of like a bowl cut. It's completely shaved, like super tight on the sides, and you got hair on the top. And
1: it's like straight across, like your the bangs are straight across.
0: No.
2: I'm going to have to Google this guy.
0: Yeah, okay. Yeah, do Tommy Shelby or Peaky Blinders haircut. Peaky Blinders, by the way.
2: Tommy Shelby Peaky Blinders.
0: Yeah, look at the hair, and you'll see it's like super shaved
2: and
0: on the sides.
2: And everything I see, he's wearing a hat.
1: Oh, I see.
2: Oh, wait, yeah. Is he trying to be... Who?
1: It looks like he's
2: Cillian
1: wearing...
2: Cillian Murphy?
1: His yes. hat kind of... His oh, hair I... looks like a hat.
2: Okay, so this is a... I mean, Cillian Murphy's a very attractive man. I take it your friend does not have the
0: no,
2: head
0: my,
2: to
0: my
2: pull this off.
0: No, my friend is not... he's not Tommy Shelby.
2: Oh.
0: He's not even Arthur. He's not any of the Shelbys.
1: When you say he's melonhead, it means a fat guy?
0: He's not a fat guy. He just has... You know, you've got friends. We all have friends who have round faces. This dude is the roundest of all heads.
1: Oh, that's a terrible haircut for it.
0: Yes, because it really... It makes him look like a pumpkin. Like the
1: looks
0: little
1: like
0: green...
1: Humpty Dumpty has a wig on.
0: Yes. Yes, and I don't know how to tell him. He's like, hey, man, I got my in, you know, because like we're all like Peaky fans. And he's like, yeah, man, I got
2: maybe
0: my
2: you could
0: Tommy
2: be a
0: Shelby.
2: Solid bro and give him one of your Peaky Blinders hats.
0: I would, but it wouldn't fit his giant melon head. Oh. I would. Mm-hmm. I really would. But that's the problem is I don't know how to tell him because it's bad. It's really bad.
2: So let's put it on the radio.
0: Yeah. Well, I didn't say his name.
1: What's it rhyme with?
0: Mitch.
1: All right, Mitch.
3: 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My green all comes blue collar, and I'm all good with that. This world's been

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7: Are you doing the Survivor show?
8: We watched the show. We love the show. And my wife's like, you should post something. And I'm always like, I hate posting stuff. She's like, just you should post something about Survivor. So I posted this thing, and it started growing. I had so many people hit me up thinking I was going to do Survivor that it actually led to the Survivor casting guy reached out to me and asked about it. And maybe down the road somewhere. I don't know. It's hardcore, man. I'm not a very good sleeper to begin with. Being out there sleeping outside in the cold.
9: I also just think
8: bugs crawling around and
9: dude, they're gonna like show you like unflattering.
8: 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Like, when I don't sleep well, I am a beast. And my 14-year-old Jordan, she's like, Dad, I'm afraid you just do what you do here at home, which you feel crazy, and you're going to say something absolutely crazy,
9: yeah,
8: and get canceled.
9: Be done.
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1: Well, today's a kids joke edition. This is from Taylor, who's 6 years old. Big D and Bubba, how do mountains stay warm in the winter? They wear snow caps. Of course they do.
2: Micah, who's 11, says, what do you call a snowman on a hot day? A puddle.
1: Kendra, who's 9, what happens when winter arrives? Autumn leaves.
2: These are actually pretty smart.
1: Not bad.
2: Mitchell, 12 years old, says, why did the tree take up a hobby? Because it wanted to branch out.
1: Good job, kids. 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We'll see it at Big D and Bubba.
3: 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That's Casey Tweet.
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1: Jordan Davis is in the studio, and I think for the first time ever, I think possibly, we're not going to mention your beard.
16: We've already done it.
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17: Did you really?
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17: You have somebody who trims your beard on call.
16: Well, she cuts my hair, too. 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
16: Yeah.
1: Hey, I'm glad you've not forgot where you came from.
16: I have forgot, dude. 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
1: Did you tell Carson about the Young Washington movie, how much you liked it?
0: No, I didn't.
1: He got me. I want to go see it. I saw the preview for it.
0: I saw the trailer. We then talked about, you know, going to the premiere, and we couldn't do it because of whatever the things were. We called Joel from for King and Country, talked to him about it. He was on the set filming that new movie, Drummer Boy, which is going to be out at Christmas, which I saw the preview for that. The trailer of that looks amazing. But I went to see the Young Washington movie last night with my daughter. It was so good. And you, Carson, as someone who loves all the Regency stuff, you know, all the British royalty type, you know, period things like Pride and Prejudice and all, it's
2: okay,
0: all
2: but
0: of
2: you
0: that.
2: Also know that my Roman Empire is the American Revolution.
0: Did you go to see Young Washington yet?
2: No.
0: It is unbelievable.
2: Okay, so I'm all in for that. Like, this is where yay British society until we show up. Well, and then I have no use for you across the pond.
0: It literally does show like his evolution of, you know, all he wanted to do was be a British officer, and you know, he was not a man of standing, and he was not a man of education and this and that, and it's all about these challenges that were set in front of him the whole time. Even romantically, there's a nice little romantic twist in there as well. And
2: so is there somebody before Martha?
0: Yes.
2: Is that what you,
0: yes, there was.
2: Well, now you
0: there
2: have
0: was
2: me
0: a
2: intrigued.
0: There was a first kiss in everything.
2: What?
0: Yeah, I'm telling you, it's so good.
2: Was he betrothed to another?
0: He would have loved to have been. That's all I can say.
1: Is it historically accurate?
0: From what I understand, yes. I mean, even like the parts about, because my daughter after the movie was talking about the bullet holes and stuff like that. I don't want to give too much away, but yeah, that is historically.
1: I don't think there's any spoiler alert.
0: I know. Well, I mean, obviously, there's a whole movie about George Washington that nobody knows anything about because it's the stuff that ended before he was on the quarter.
1: Yeah.
0: You know, like, that's basically
2: that's
0: nowadays.
2: That's the currency you go to?
0: In 2026, what do you know about George Washington? Well, he was the first president, and he's on the money. And then what?
1: Yeah.
0: He chopped down a cherry tree or something. He doesn't lie or whatever. Go see the movie. It is fantastic. If you love history, if you love America, if you love anything, it's such a good movie. I literally cried a tear of pride at the end. Like, I welled up. I'm like, that is so great. Like, I love America. What? Now you're laughing
1: Bubba
0: at
1: said
0: me.
1: If you
2: well,
1: love,
2: you
1: it, Bubba said, if
0: I
1: you
0: did,
1: love,
0: I,
1: if you love
0: I,
1: history, if you I, love America, if you love anything,
0: I welled up.
1: If you love,
0: do
1: anything,
0: you love in your heart?
1: If you love anything, go see it.

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1: I have to tell you, my watermelon cutting talk game is big, but by the time I get to the watermelon, I just do it the same way I always do. I fall victim of those videos where there's the last one I saw was this Japanese lady, and she has a watermelon and she cuts. She goes, you cut, and then cut, and then all of a sudden it's out of flour.
0: It's like origami,
1: or it's all cut up in perfect squares, or you just open it up and it's already cut for you, and you use that as the bowl. And I'm like, that sounds so good. I love watermelon so much. When I get to it, man, I do a cut right across the spine kind of deal.
0: Yeah.
1: And then I cut that, so I just quarter it.
0: Yeah, that's exactly
1: and then
0: how.
1: That's
0: the redneck way.
1: Yeah, I don't do the. I like when you do like picnics where people cut it up into handheld.
0: I was going to say those like pie slices.
2: Or they do the baskets. And then they put the other fruit in it.
1: Oh, see, I don't like the other fruit in it because I tell you, I like watermelon, but I tell you what, honeydew melon is a nasty, nasty cousin, and it is stinky. I think it vapes. It offends me.
0: Watermelon is one of the greatest foods ever, but we have to go around the room real quick. Salt or no salt?
1: No salt. No.
0: No salt here.
1: No
3: salt.
2: I actually don't like watermelon.
0: What?
2: Yeah, wow. I don't care for it. I know.
0: Wow.
2: I know. Sorry to be the outlier.
1: Man. Yeah. Well, hopefully one day you get to be a citizen of America.

0: Cody Johnson, Carrie Underwood with Big D and Bubba.
1: I believe this has happened before, but a flight instructor took up a student. They're flying in a small Cessna. It's a Cessna 150, really low, very small plane, single engine prop, and goes up with the student. And during the flight, he gets up there and he goes, the student's 22 years old. And he says to her, all right, you know what to do. You can take care of this. He takes his headphones off, undoes his seatbelt, and jumps out the airplane, kills himself.
0: What?
1: Yep, he's dead. And now she's left flying this plane as a student pilot by herself.
2: That is like nightmare.
0: That's
2: scenario.
0: The craziest thing I think I've ever heard in my entire life.
1: The craziest that one of the
0: that
1: craziest
0: is one of the crazy. I mean, you're up on a flight instruction with your instructor, and the instructor
1: just jumps out
0: and says it's done.
1: Yeah, he's done. She landed by herself and was fine. The plane was fine. She was fine. I don't know if she would you ever. There's no way she continues, right? Would you continue your flight lesson
0: as a pilot?
1: I don't think so.
0: I don't know.
3: Well, I mean, she landed it successfully and was fine, so. She already showed that she's decent.
1: There's videos on YouTube I enjoy watching. It's like if you look up ATC, it's air traffic control, ATC audio, stuff like that. There's one of there's a husband and wife, and the husband had a heart attack. He was the pilot, and she was just in the right seat. He had a heart attack. She didn't know how to fly, and they had to bring in a pilot to the tower to talk her down exactly what to do. Okay, pull
0: and
1: the power to here,
0: it off?
1: And she landed it. Yeah,
0: wow.
1: It was a King Air. It was a big airplane.
0: Wow,
1: it's a twin.
0: Yeah, very complex aircraft.
1: Yeah, yeah, right?
0: Yeah. I mean, that was the reason your wife learned how to fly.
1: Yeah. Because I'm overweight and I'm probably going to have work.

0: turn this truck around. It's Jordan Davis with Big D and Bubba. 1-800-667-8686.
1: What happened to the Facebook office in Thailand? I also didn't know they had a Facebook office in Thailand.
0: Well, they've got offices everywhere. They've got to have, you know, they've got to touch the communities. One of the big Meta offices was overtaken by a rogue squirrel. And they had, like, that's the best day at work ever, by the way. When a squirrel or a bird or any kind of animal gets into the office.
1: Yeah, everyone unites. You have, and you go into two different camps. You get the, ew, and they
0: like the
1: scram.
0: Scared, terrified people.
1: Yeah, get on chairs.
0: And then the other people who are like trying to be heroic.
1: Yeah, trying to get the, they take usually a trash can and they try and hold it against the wall or, you know.
0: Somebody give me one of those big bins. I'm going to put it on there. Yeah, man. Oh, get some cheese. Get some peanut butter. Lure
1: but everyone
0: it in with
1: comes
0: this.
1: Together. Everyone comes together. It's like, because it isn't, it truly is kind of a once in a 10-year deal.
0: We had a bird in here, like, when we first came into this building. There was a bird in here. We had to open all the doors in every office. We don't have, if you don't know anything about our little studios, we literally have one door.
1: Yeah, I don't even know how it got in. I really don't. But if you want a fun day at the office to pick you up a bird and bring it in and without anyone knowing, just let it go and then go, oh my gosh.
2: You also find out immediately who watches Bear Grylls way too much.
1: Oh, yeah. Those guys aside.
0: One employee was injured before the squirrel was caught. How does somebody get hurt?
1: Dude, it's mass chaos.
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9: 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Here I am, guys.
1: Are you doing the Survivor show?
9: We watched the show. We love the show. And my wife's like, you should post something. And I'm always like, I hate posting stuff. She's like, just you should post something about Survivor. So I posted this thing, and it started growing. I had so many people hit me up thinking I was going to do Survivor that it actually led to the Survivor casting guy reached out to me and asked about it. And maybe down the road somewhere. I don't know. It's hardcore, man. I'm not a very good sleeper to begin with. Being out there sleeping outside in the cold.
1: Also, just thinking,
9: bugs crawling around, and
1: dude, Dirk, they're gonna like show you like unflattering.
9: My kids thought I'd get canceled. Like, when I don't sleep well, I am a beast. And my 14-year-old Jordan, she's like, Dad, I'm afraid you just do what you do here at home, which you feel crazy, and you're gonna say something absolutely crazy, and get canceled.
1: You'd be done.
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10: A better life with Dr. Sanjay Gupta. Osteoporosis affects millions of people in the United States and around the world. It's a disease that basically causes someone's bones to become weak, brittle, and porous, which can increase their risk of fractures. Now, the good news here is there are things you can do other than, or in addition to, taking medications to prevent fractures before it's too late. One is to up your intake of calcium and vitamin D. You also want to eat more protein. One functional medicine dietitian told us that that helps build muscle, and if you're building muscle strength, then you are also building bone strength. You want to be mindful of your workouts. The best ways to build bone density, one therapist told us, are going to be resistance exercises like lifting weights, and also exercises that make your bones take a bit of an impact, such as jumping or even running, just loading the bones a little bit more. I'm Dr. Sanjay Gupta, helping you live a better life.
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0: That's Ella Langley. And Be Her with Big D and Bubba.
1: Hey, I was going to tell you about my raccoon story since you guys had a bird in the studio.
2: Sure, what you call me? Love a good raccoon story.
1: Okay, so I heard something in my attic late one night, and I was like, all right, I got to set a trap up there. So the next night, I put a trap up, put some peanut butter on the trap. So about 11:30 or so, all of a sudden, I hear this crash, bang, boom, and I

0: drop the attic stairs, and I peek up there, and there's this big fat ass raccoon in the trap. And he is pissed. Like, he is hot.
1: Yeah.
0: He started scratching the carpet that was underneath the trap, tore the whole, by the next morning, because I wasn't about to deal with him and carry him down myself. I was going to call my dad. So I called when I got up the next morning after he had scratched all the carpet into little shreds. I call animal control. You know, they told me it's illegal to trap a raccoon in your own house.
1: Really?
2: What?
0: I'm like, what are you supposed to do with them then? Like, let them go? Like, let them roam? Whatever?
1: You just call an ex and have them come over and have him take it out.
2: That way, in case anybody gets bit, they're the one who gets rabies.
1: Yeah, and also your dad, that's a good call, too. But yeah, I didn't know that. What'd you do? Did you end up dragging it out?
0: No, I called the local pest control guy, and he said it was going to be like $350 to carry the trap down. And I'm like, well, I already did half the work. So shouldn't that be half the
1: discount? Exactly.
0: I just said, screw it. So I waited for my dad to get up. I called him. He carried the trap down with a sheet over top of it, and we took him all the way out to Redden Forest. According to Google, if you let him go too close to the house, they'll come right back.
2: Dad's heroes.
0: Let him go like a couple of major highways away and, you know, wish him the best of luck.
1: Give him a pack of cigarettes and let him go.
2: Thanks. Bye.
1: Thank you. Bye.
0: See ya.
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1: All right, we got your PBR Stampede Days passes. 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

0: All right, it is 95.5 WSM, and Randy on the phone. He is caller number 9. Randy, have you ever been to the PBR Stampede Days? Did you go last year?
1: No, I haven't.
0: Oh, dude, it's awesome. If you're into bull riding and all that kind of stuff, it's, I mean, it's super dangerous, but that's what we love. It's, we love to watch people do other dangerous things that we aren't doing. Congratulations to you, man. Where are you from, by the way?
1: Ashland City.
0: Yeah, a little thunder, some thunderstorms you're rolling through this morning, didn't you?
1: We did, yeah.
0: Crazy stuff. Well, listen, Randy, hang on. Congrats. We'll do it again tomorrow. Another chance when PBR Stampede Days passes. 95.5 WSM.
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13: 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These are the non-organic produce contaminated with the highest levels of pesticides. Well, this year, spinach topped the list, followed by kale, collard, mustard greens, strawberries, grapes, nectarines, peaches, cherries, apples, blackberries, pears, potatoes, and blueberries. Now, all these fruits and vegetables are part of a healthy diet, so no one is saying you shouldn't eat them. Point is, though, you could consider buying these items organic if and when you can, and then taking extra care when you wash them. The FDA recommends rinsing all fruits and vegetables, even the ones that are organic, under running water that is slightly warmer than room temperature. Don't use soap, bleach, or any fancy produce washes. I'm Dr. Sanjay Gupta, helping you live a better life.
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27: Big D and
1: Bubba. Hello.
0: Yeah, what's
1: How's
0: up, man?
1: Going? This is my first time calling, so I was seeing if I could get through.
0: That was it? You just wanted to test the system?
28: You made it.
1: Yeah.
0: All right, hold on. Let's get the approval test meter. All right, and calibrating. All right, we're good. Everything's good. Everything functions.
1: Nice.
0: You know, just go with it, man.
28: Bubba literally just pressed the button.
0: Said, okay, yeah, we're good. All right, come on awesome. Back. Yeah, you're good. Come on. Yeah, you're good. Yeah, keep going.
29: Okay, looks like everything is where it needs to be.
0: Yeah.
29: On the count of three, give me the tone one more time. One, two, three.
0: All right. Yes. All right, sir. Thank you.
1: Thanks. Awesome.
0: All right.
1: Oh, nice. Nice.
0: All right, brother. You have a good one.
1: Thank you.
0: Take care. Bye-bye.
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0: Hey, Travis Tritt is going to be playing the Ryman. Not till next year, but don't worry. We got tickets before you can even buy them. Tyler, this afternoon in the 5 o'clock hour, we'll have your chance to win those tickets for Travis Tritt, the Ryman. They do, like I said, go on sale Friday morning at 10 a.m. Good luck to you.
1: Yeah!

if you're headed out tonight to Geodis Park for the Thomas Rhett Niall Horan show, it's a 6 o'clock start. It is going to be a little warm out there. We're looking at highs in the low 90s, and there's always a chance of a shower kind of popping up. Just a heads up. Good luck to you, and have fun. Good morning, 95.5 WSM. Just when

of our friends out in Bellevue called and wanted us to remind you the Bellevue Farmers Market is going to be open this afternoon, 4 to 7. It's at Red Caboose Park, a really neat little park area. They got a little stage and all that. Anyway, get you some fresh produce and eat healthy and feel good and blah, blah, blah. 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

0: 95.5 WSM. Good morning. Expect rain kind of off and on, as we've been seeing all this week, kind of more of the same stuff. Former Titans star Chris Johnson, of course, being diagnosed with ALS. It's, I want to remind you, the Vanderbilt ALS Research Center, they have partnered up with the state. They're doing an ALS license plate. It's $35 to pre-order a plate. Right now, I think they've got like 100 sold, and they need 1,000 ordered by next year. So if you want to support ALS and the research, you can do that.
1: I saw that Steve Gleason, former Saints player, also ALS is a big part of his life. He came out and was talking to Steve saying, hey, this isn't a death sentence.
0: Yeah.
1: You know, and he was basically just giving support and whatnot. And it's great to see somebody like that as a mentor, because they've both been in the same place. They've both been football players, you know, elite athletes, and now they're, you know, your body fails on you like that. And man, prayers to both Steve and Chris. I can't believe that. I mean, that was a shock when I saw that.
0: Oh, right. And hearing the, it's in his voice when it's speaking. Gut-wrenching. All right, more music. It's next. 95.5 WSM.
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0: Are you doing the Survivor show?
10: We watched the show. We love the show. And my wife's like, you should post something. And I'm always like, I hate posting stuff. She's like, just, you should post something about Survivor. So I posted this thing, and it started growing. I had so many people hit me up thinking I was going to do Survivor that it actually led to the Survivor casting guy reached out to me and asked about it. And maybe down the road somewhere. I don't know. It's hardcore, man. I'm not a very good sleeper to begin with. Being out there sleeping outside in the cold.
11: And also, just think,
10: bugs crawling around, and
11: dude, Darks, they're gonna like show you like unflattering.
10: 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Like, when I don't sleep well, I am a beast. And my 14-year-old Jordan, she's like, Dad, I'm afraid you just do what you do here at home, which you go crazy, and you're gonna say something absolutely crazy,
11: yeah,
10: and get canceled.
11: be done.
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15: For years, we've been talking about both the positive and negative effects of being on social media. And I would say, by and large, for older adults, social media is net positive. Not all positive, but net positive. Helps them keep in touch with friends and stay social. But for younger people, social media use, especially heavy use, tends to be net negative. In fact, according to this year's World Happiness Report, youth who use social media more than 5 hours a day reported a lower level of well-being. And researchers who study this sort of thing found that many teens wish these platforms didn't even exist, and yet they can't seem to stop using them. Experts we talked to largely suggested two things. Ideally, along with your friend group, take some time offline. 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I'm Dr. Sanjay Gupta, helping you live a better life.
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24: I'm WSMV4. First alert meteorologist Stefano DiPietro. Multiple rounds of heavy rain and thunderstorms coming our way over the next few days. But today, storms are isolated this afternoon. Highs are in the mid-90s with a heat index over 100. Tonight into tomorrow morning, our first batch of heavy rain and thunderstorms coming in, with the risk of thunderstorms bringing gusty winds as well.
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5: A better life with Dr. Sanjay Gupta.
6: For decades, the prevailing wisdom for someone who's had a heart attack has been to put them on beta blockers for the rest of their life. But new research suggests that might not be necessary, and that the benefits of these medications probably taper off after a year or two. On the whole, and for the average person, beta blockers are very safe and very effective. But, as with any medication, they can come with a cost. A financial one, and also potential side effects. We're talking about things like fatigue, dizziness, dry mouth, dry eyes. I want to be clear when I say that you absolutely should talk to your doctor before starting or stopping any medication. Point is, if you're years out from a heart attack and you're in otherwise good health, you might want to ask your doctor about discontinuing beta blockers. You'll want to, of course, keep up a healthy lifestyle, diet, exercise, and sleep. I'm Dr. Sanjay Gupta, helping you live a better life.
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Okay, got to play one of my favorite bands with one of my favorite people who helped raise over $1 billion for St. Jude Children's Research Hospital. I'm talking about Randy Owen of Alabama. He started a program called Country Cares for St. Jude, $1 billion for that hospital.

on Geodis tonight, you want to make sure you time it right, okay? And if you have any questions, 737-9500, I can help you out, but I'll give you a little brief rundown here next. WSM.

0: many great lines in that song. George Burge and Luke Bryan, 95.5. A great combination. But what about you and this guy tonight? If I never get to see Thomas Rhett. Are you ready? For Geodas, Thomas Rhett and Al Horan. Now, here's the thing. It's going to be a great party, and it's going to go late. I'm going to give you a little bit of the setup so you know how to plan accordingly, all right? Thomas Rhett and Al Horan, soundtrack to life tonight. Doors are going to be at 4:30. Emily Ann Roberts, Roberts. Try saying that 10 times fast. Emily Ann Roberts takes the stage at 6, Kesha's Culpepper 6:30. Now, here's what's going to happen. Niall Horan's going to play at 7:30, right? He's going to do his set. Thomas Rhett's going to come out, and he's going to do the songs that you know that he does. And then at 10:30, that's when, boom, worlds collide, and a party's going to end on the highest note ever. So don't be late again. Doors at 4:30, show starts at 6. And yes, there are tickets still available, by the way. So at Ticketmaster.com, again, best party you've ever been to. Speaking of amazing combinations, Brandon Lake and Kojo, if you haven't heard that song, you will after Morgan Wallen next.
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2: Are you doing the Survivor show?
14: We watched the show. We love the show. And my wife's like, you should post something. And I'm always like, I hate posting stuff. She's like, "Just you should post something about Survivor. So I posted this thing, and it started growing. I had so many people hit me up thinking I was going to do Survivor that it actually led to the Survivor casting guy reached out to me and asked about it. And maybe down the road somewhere. I don't know. It's hardcore, man. 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Being out there sleeping outside in the cold.
2: I also just think
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18: Osteoporosis affects millions of people in the United States and around the world. It's a disease that basically causes someone's bones to become weak, brittle, and porous, which can increase their risk of fractures. Now, the good news here is there are things you can do other than, or in addition to, taking medications to prevent fractures before it's too late. One is to up your intake of calcium and vitamin D. You also want to eat more protein. One functional medicine dietitian told us that that helps build muscle, and if you're building muscle strength, then you are also building bone strength. You want to be mindful of your workouts. The best ways to build bone density, one therapist told us, are going to be resistance exercises like lifting weights, and also exercises that make your bones take a bit of an impact, such as jumping or even running, just loading the bones a little bit more. I'm Dr. Sanjay Gupta, helping you live a better life.
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1: I'm WSMV4 First Alert Meteorologist Stefano DiPietro. Multiple rounds of heavy rain and thunderstorms coming our way over the next few days, but today storms are isolated this afternoon. Highs are in the mid-90s with a heat index over 100. Tonight into tomorrow morning, our first batch of heavy rain and thunderstorms coming in, with the risk of thunderstorms bringing gusty winds as well.
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Oh my God. 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Dying this morning, listening to Big D and Bubba. Did Tyler Reese call in with a name for me, by the way? 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

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What's today, Thursday? So 737-9500. Honestly, if there's something that you want to hear, you're going to have to tell me about it, okay? No complaints, right, though? With this Riley Green? See? I told you I was psychic. 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
18: A better life with Dr. Sanjay Gupta.
19: There are lots of things you can measure to get an idea of how healthy you are at any given moment. Temperature, heart rate, blood pressure, just to name a few. But how about how healthy you will be and how long you're likely to live? According to a new study out of the University at Buffalo, two simple strength tests are pretty accurate at predicting longevity in older women. One is hand grip strength, and the other is how quickly people can stand up from a seated position without using their arms. By the way, I remember interviewing former President Jimmy Carter when he was quite old and being really impressed how he just popped out of the chair without using his arms. Not a lot of older people can actually do that. But I think the message here is that maintaining strength as you age is going to help you perform everyday activities, but also help you avoid injury and stay independent. I'm Dr. Sanjay Gupta, helping you live a better life.
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you're a sweat bee. That's just the way that it be. 85 degrees right now. Tonight, hopefully, it's going to cool off a little bit. 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

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In the meantime, I get compliments every day almost on a Daisy. It was a collab between Thomas Rhett's wife, Lauren Akins, and Ranger Station. So you can put your money on that.

are those three words, I'm really hungry. Good thing it's National Burger Week. $8 burgers, 60 different restaurants. Go get it. 95.5, right after Kenny Chesney. If you're one of those people, takes life way too seriously. Some words that'll hopefully help you lighten up.

0: for Thomas Rhett's concert tonight. It started yesterday. The fun started yesterday with his big star at the Music City Walk of Fame. In case you missed it. Yeah, Thomas Rhett. He got number 113 yesterday at Walk of Fame Park. And in addition to, you know, just being, it was a huge love fest. He had some really great words of encouragement and advice about life.
1: Nobody has it all figured out. We're all trying to make the best decisions we can mm-hmm. with the information that we have. So we're all learning, we're all growing, and we're all hoping that the next decision is a little bit better than the last one.
0: Right.
1: So stop worrying so much whether you're behind.
0: Yes.
1: Keep showing up, keep yes. learning, have a little grace for yourself yes. and everybody else because we're all figuring it out together.
0: And now you're ready to loosen up and have a great time tonight. Oh my gosh, who are you going to see Thomas Rhett and Niall Horan with? 737-9500, 430 Gates, showtime at 6, Morgan Wallen next, and more.
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16: 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This is my first time calling, so I was seeing if I could get through.
2: 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You just wanted to test the system?
3: You made it.
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2: All right, hold on. Let's get the approval test meter. All right, and calibrating. All right, we're good. Everything's good. Everything functions.
16: Nice.
2: I don't know. Just go with it, man.
3: Bubba literally just pressed the button. Said, okay, yeah, we're good. All right, come on back. Yeah, you're good. Come on. Yeah, you're good. 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
17: 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One more time. One, two, three.
3: 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Yes. All right, sir. Thank you.
16: Thanks. Awesome.
3: All right.
16: Oh, nice.
2: All right, brother. You have a good one.
16: Thank you.
2: Take care. Bye-bye.
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20: A better life with Dr. Sanjay Gupta.
21: They say consistency is key, but sometimes you just got to switch it up. A new study out of Harvard School of Public Health found that varying your exercise routine could add years to your life. What exercise someone did didn't matter much. What did matter was that all the exercises together worked all the muscle groups in their body. Now, an added benefit to changing things up is it can help you push through the plateau effect. That's when your body gets so efficient at doing something that you actually stop getting better at it. And we know from previous research that specializing in any one sport at a young age can make someone actually more prone to injury. And as experts we talk to point out, even elite athletes switch up things with their workouts, making sure to target strength, cardio, flexibility, balance, and doing that every single week. I'm Dr. Sanjay Gupta, helping you live a better life.
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1: Strong storms and flooding possible throughout this weekend. I'm WSM 4 First Alert Meteorologist Darius Mack. First Alert Weather Days issue tonight through Sunday, as we're going to be tracking on and off rain chance. Make sure that you are staying weather aware.
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depending upon how your day goes at work today and how much energy you expend in this heat, Geodis has coffee. They do. They have this robo barista there. Although I'm wondering if the Pink Cloud coffee truck is going to be pulling up. You see that thing, you run to it like your feet are on.

to be in Smyrna and you're looking for something for lunch today, Max Hot Chicken, I know they could use a little extra love, especially after what happened. I'm not going to go into it, but just let's say if they were closed yesterday, they could use your smiling face. 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

0: especially if you're going tonight to the concert at Geodis, something you might want to pick up at Walmart. I'll tell you more here after Lainey Wilson. 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I was eaten up terribly. 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
1: That's it, girl.
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16: 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This is my first time calling, so I was seeing if I could get through.
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2: All right, hold on. Let's get the approval test meter. All right, and calibrating. All right, we're good. Everything's good. Everything functions.
16: Nice.
2: I don't know, just go with it, man.
3: Bubba literally just pressed the button. Said, okay, yeah, we're good. All right, come on back. Yeah, you're good. Come on. Yeah, you're good. Yeah, keep going.
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3: Yeah.
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3: 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Yes. All right, sir. Thank you.
16: 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Awesome.
3: All right.
16: Oh, nice.
2: All right, brother. You have a good one.
16: Thank you.
2: Take care. Bye-bye.
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10: There are lots of things you can measure to get an idea of how healthy you are at any given moment. Temperature, heart rate, blood pressure, just to name a few. But how about how healthy you will be and how long you're likely to live? According to a new study out of the University of Buffalo, two simple strength tests are pretty accurate at predicting longevity in older women. One is hand grip strength, and the other is how quickly people can stand up from a seated position without using their arms. By the way, I remember interviewing former President Jimmy Carter when he was quite old and being really impressed how he just popped out of the chair without using his arms. Not a lot of older people can actually do that. But I think the message here is that maintaining strength as you age is going to help you perform everyday activities, but also help you avoid injury and stay independent. I'm Dr. Sanjay Gupta, helping you live a better life.
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1: I love to go sit in the seats of the building that I'm playing before the crowd comes in.
2: Thomas Rhett is over at Geodis warming your seat up for you now. And the event that it rains, those thin little plastic thingies you see people wearing, those ponchos don't work. You need to go to Walmart.

0: And then I got to get you warmed up for tonight for Geodis. How about some Thomas Rhett? Yes, please, right? I mean, come on. You got the Soundtrack to Life tour. Marsha was curious about the timing of it all. I did mention that Niall Horan is going to go on at 7:30, Thomas Rhett at 9:15. But yes, it's supposedly according to schedule at 10:30, Thomas Rhett and Niall perform together. So that's how late it's going
1: to
0: be going.
1: Okay, I just wanted to make sure I heard you right, because me and my friends were trying to coordinate parking over at Music City Center and Ubering over.
0: Oh, gosh. Don't stress yourself out. Let's talk about what you're wearing. That's much more fun.
1: That's the easy part, because it's so hot. I'm wearing shorts and a tank top.
0: Nice. Yeah, it's not a white tank top, is it?
1: No.
0: Okay, because if it rains, you know.
1: Nope, I'll have my cowboy boots on and my hat, and I got my little raincoat, so... I got a picture taken with him yesterday at his star.
0: Oh,
1: he was so cute.
0: Gosh, you've got to send it to me. Please text that to me. I would love to see it. It's the same number that you called me at here. I want to see it.
1: Okay.
0: You're going to have so much fun tonight, and I love that you're going with your girlfriends.
1: It's a girls' night out. So thank you so much, Amy, for the information. I listen to you every day, so.
0: Please. Hey, I feel like I owe you more than that then. There we go. Doors at 4:30, 6 o'clock showtime. Thomas Rhett, Niall Horan tonight at Geodis.
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3: Hello, Langley in the studio with us. It is wild in here. We got cats and dogs and the whole thing. You get your dogs from the pound?
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14: By age 35, two-thirds of American men will experience some degree of noticeable hair loss. And by age 50, about 85% of men will have significantly thinning hair. That's according to the American Hair Loss Association. Now, one dermatologist explained that hair loss can either be genetic or it can be triggered by stress, illness, surgery, medications, major life events. No matter the cause, a lot of men, understandably, are frustrated by hair loss because it seems like a loss of control. You can take great care of your scalp by all sorts of expensive lotions and potions, but that might not matter. There are some tried and true medications that might work, like minoxidil or finasteride. But another solution is just shaving it off, and I've heard more and more how liberating this can be for a lot of guys. That's the ultimate control of their appearance. I'm Dr. Sanjay Gupta, helping you live a better life.
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31: Strong storms and flooding possible throughout this weekend. I'm WSMB 4 First Alert Meteorologist Darius Mack. First Alert Weather Day is issued tonight through Sunday, as we're going to be tracking on and off rain chances. Make sure that you are staying weather aware.
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had to pick your favorite Thomas Rhett song ever, the only song, let's say, that you would love to hear him sing tonight at 737-9500, which one would it be? Told you it was tough. Would it be this one?

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6: Few people now have asked me about a TikTok trend that they've come across. It's called 75 Hard. The challenge was created by entrepreneur and author Andy Frisella, who calls it a, quote, transformative mental toughness program and an Ironman for your brain. So here's what it entails. Eat a structured diet with no alcohol, drink a gallon of water, read 10 pages of nonfiction, take a progress photo, and complete two 45-minute workouts, one of them outdoors, every day for 75 days. Quite a challenge. We asked CNN fitness contributor Dana Santis about this, who reminded us that sustainable fitness isn't about punishment or proving discipline through extremes. It's about building habits that integrate into your lifestyle in a way that feels supportive and repeatable. If you ask me, that's going to be the key to long-term success. I'm Dr. Sanjay Gupta, helping you live a better life.
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in Lebanon, and gosh, and where else do we see? Hendersonville and Brentwood this week. Like, if you see something, a puddle, and it looks like it's too deep, turn around, don't drown. I mean, you can hear that in your sleep, right? All right, expecting more pop-up storms today. 95.5. No.

0: Jesus, remember that song?
1: Do you hear the prayers I send?
0: Thomas Rhett?
1: What happens?
0: It's Sheila and Hendersonville's favorite song, favorite Thomas Rhett song. And who knows, you might hear it tonight. Who's ready for Geotis? I know they are. Thomas.

0: Tony. It's our girl and 95.5. Sorry, I got caught up in the double claps. I'm Amy Page here in just a few minutes to get you Harney on the way. I'm going to throw it back with Montgomery Gentry and at 737-9500. Got Dave listening in the Pegram area. I was in Pegram, actually. I have a question for you about the 4th of July parade, which I know you weren't at, but the people who do the floats, did you know anybody on the floats?
1: Everybody.
0: So who did the 9/11 float? That really was impressive.
1: If I looked it up, I could tell you. Then all the bridge trucking and all the fire department guys. Now, some of the younger guys I won't know because a lot of people have moved in.
0: Whoever did it, when you find out who that was, you tell them I said thank you as somebody who was in New York on 9/11 and lost a friend who was a firefighter, that has touched my heart so much.
1: I'll figure out who it was.
0: Okay, and I'm not going to put you to work any harder than that, and if you are a first responder, please, thank you. There's never enough that we can say for all you sacrifice and all you do as you run in and people are running out. You're amazing. 95.5.
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7: There are lots of things you can measure to get an idea of how healthy you are at any given moment. Temperature, heart rate, blood pressure, just to name a few. But how about how healthy you will be and how long you're likely to live? According to a new study out of the University at Buffalo, two simple strength tests are pretty accurate at predicting longevity in older women. One is hand grip strength, and the other is how quickly people can stand up from a seated position without using their arms. By the way, I remember interviewing former President Jimmy Carter when he was quite old and being really impressed how he just popped out of the chair without using his arms. Not a lot of older people can actually do that. But I think the message here is that maintaining strength as you age is going to help you perform everyday activities, but also help you avoid injury and stay independent. I'm Dr. Sanjay Gupta, helping you live a better life.
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12: Bubba. 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
13: Yeah, what's
12: How's
13: up, man?
12: Going? This is my first time calling, so I was seeing if I could get through.
13: That was it? You just wanted to test the system?
14: You made it.
12: Yeah.
13: All right, hold on. Let's get the approval test meter. All right, and calibrating. All right, we're good. Everything's good. Everything functions.
12: Nice.
13: I don't know, just go with it, man.
14: Bubba literally just pressed the button. Said, okay, yeah, we're good. All right, come on awesome. Back. Yeah, you're good. Come on. Yeah, you're good. Yeah, keep going.
15: Okay, looks like everything is where it needs to be.
14: Yeah.
15: 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One, two, three.
14: All right. Yes. Good. All right, sir. Thank you.
12: Thanks. Awesome.
14: All right.
12: Oh, nice. Nice.
13: All right, brother. You have a good one.
12: Thank you.
13: Take care. Bye-bye.
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26: Strong storms and flooding possible throughout this weekend. I'm WSM 4 First Alert meteorologist Darius Mack. First Alert Weather Day is issued tonight through Sunday, as we're going to be tracking on and off rain chances. Make sure that you are staying weather aware.
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Hey, remember Travis Tritt tickets go on sale tomorrow morning. Yes, on payday. But you can hold on to your hard-earned cash tonight at 5 o'clock. Tyler Reese is going to make sure that you're there. Okay, he's playing Ryman, March 12th, 19th.

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Of course, that was back before the war. Yeah, your uncle and I made quite a pair, flying F-15s through hostile air. He went down, but they missed me by hair. He'd always stop right there and say,

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Dad, I wonder if I ever let you down, if you're ashamed how I turned out. Well, he lowered his voice, then he raised his brow, said, let me tell you right now.

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Maybe heading out to Geodis or, you know, going to grab a pint of Ben and Jerry's and hang out on the couch watching, you know, Little House on the Prairie, the reboot, which premieres on Netflix today, 95.5.

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2: Ella Langley in the studio with us. It is wild in here. We got cats and dogs and the whole thing. You get your dogs from the pound?
3: So animals have just always been such a big, big part of my life, and I've always wanted to.
2: Did you grow up on a farm at all?
3: Yeah.
2: You did?
3: Yeah, I did.
2: Cattle?
3: That was really my first audience, honestly. I played a lot of I'm not kidding you. I'd crawl up to the top of our barn and put my headphones on and have my little CD player strapped to my pants, whatever I was wearing.
4: Yeah, that's awesome.
3: And just get up there and 200 head of cattle kind of looks like 200 head of people if you went real good.
4: Where's Ella? Oh, she's out singing to the cows again.
2: There she is.
3: 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Well, that was the time. It's like, go outside and don't come back in until we say, you know.
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3: when
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3: you
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3: live,
4: those
3: when you
4: days.
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12: There are lots of things you can measure to get an idea of how healthy you are at any given moment. Temperature, heart rate, blood pressure, just to name a few. But how about how healthy you will be and how long you're likely to live? According to a new study out of the University at Buffalo, two simple strength tests are pretty accurate at predicting longevity in older women. One is hand grip strength, and the other is how quickly people can stand up from a seated position without using their arms. By the way, I remember interviewing former President Jimmy Carter when he was quite old and being really impressed how he just popped out of the chair without using his arms. Not a lot of older people can actually do that. But I think the message here is that maintaining strength as you age is going to help you perform everyday activities, but also help you avoid injury and stay independent. I'm Dr. Sanjay Gupta, helping you live a better life.
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1: Okay, at this point, if you've been listening to us, 95.5, you're probably suffering major FOMO over Thomas Rhett and Niall Horan tonight. Tickets are still available, believe it or not. I saw this morning. Even in the 200 level, there's no bad seat at Geotis. I would totally look into it. 95.5.

0: Travis Rhett and Niall, and when they're coming out together, it is going to be 10:30, so, and it's going to be a late night.
1: Right, and we were wondering if there's, because I know at Nissan there's a noise ordinance, so they have to stop at a certain time.
0: I don't know. 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
1: That's true.

0: I feel like that song would be a great theme for John Hamm's Your Friends, Your Neighbors, right? Great show, by the way, if you're not watching it. Jason Aldean, I'm Amy Page. We got such a big night here tonight. I'll tell you, phones haven't stopped. So many people excited about GEOTIS. And if you're going to be there for Thomas Rhett and Niall Horan, make sure you're there on time. You don't want to miss Emily Ann Roberts. She is so good. I feel like, you know, we've had a lot of guys that are bringing back that whole 90s country sound. I feel like as a female, she has nailed it. She was on Team Blake on The Voice. I think she was a runner-up. I don't remember which season, but yeah. I mean, the show from beginning to end is going to be spectacular. And prepare for a late night because Thomas and Niall are going to perform together. And from what I'm looking at right now, they're set to hit the stage around 10:30. One eye on the weather. I hear you. And the other on free tickets for another amazing show that's coming up. And I can tell you more after John Party next.
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2: 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It is wild in here. We got cats and dogs and the whole thing. You get your dogs from the pound?
6: So animals have just always been such a big big part of my life, and I've always wanted to.
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6: That was really my first audience, honestly. I played a lot of I'm not kidding you. I'd crawl up to the top of our barn and put my headphones on and have my little CD player strapped to my pants, whatever I was wearing.
2: Yeah,
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6: live,
7: those
6: when you
7: days.
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18: A Better Life with Dr. Sanjay Gupta.
19: Osteoporosis affects millions of people in the United States and around the world. It's a disease that basically causes someone's bones to become weak, brittle, and porous, which can increase their risk of fractures. Now, the good news here is there are things you can do other than, or in addition to, taking medications to prevent fractures before it's too late. One is to up your intake of calcium and vitamin D. You also want to eat more protein. One functional medicine dietitian told us that that helps build muscle, and if you're building muscle strength, then you are also building bone strength. You want to be mindful of your workouts. The best ways to build bone density, one therapist told us, are going to be resistance exercises like lifting weights, and also exercises that make your bones take a bit of an impact, such as jumping or even running, just loading the bones a little bit more. I'm Dr. Sanjay Gupta, helping you live a better life.
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8: Strong storms and flooding possible throughout this weekend. I'm WSM 4 First Alert meteorologist Darius Mack. First Alert Weather Day is issued tonight through Sunday, as we're going to be tracking on and off rain chances. Make sure that you are staying weather aware.
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1: I'm running around like you with my head cut off.
0: Well, put it back on, okay? At least before, you know, Tyler Reese takes care of you with those tickets for Travis Tritt. They're on sale tomorrow. He's playing Ryman, but you will have yours at 5 tonight.

If you're one of those musicians with your beat-up-all guitar busking on Broadway, look at Thomas Rhett. I remember seeing Thomas Rhett in 2012 playing Dave and Buster's. How about that, huh? I still think I got that little game card to prove it from that day. Have fun tonight if you're headed to Geodis for Thomas Rhett, Niall Horan, Soundtrack to Life. When we get together again, it's going to be Friday.

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0: 95.5 WSM, Tallarice. Happy Thursday. You know, first things first, how did Megan name her dog Boots?
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0: Oh.
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14: A better life with Dr. Sanjay Gupta.
15: For decades, the prevailing wisdom for someone who's had a heart attack has been to put them on beta blockers for the rest of their life. But new research suggests that might not be necessary, and that the benefits of these medications probably taper off after a year or two. On the whole, and for the average person, beta blockers are very safe and very effective. But, as with any medication, they can come with a cost. A financial one, and also potential side effects. We're talking about things like fatigue, dizziness, dry mouth, dry eyes. I want to be clear when I say that you absolutely should talk to your doctor before starting or stopping any medication. Point is, if you're years out from a heart attack and you're in otherwise good health, you might want to ask your doctor about discontinuing beta blockers. You'll want to, of course, keep up a healthy lifestyle, diet, exercise, and sleep. I'm Dr. Sanjay Gupta, helping you live a better life.
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0: There he is.
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5: Are you doing the Survivor show?
10: We watched the show. We love the show. And my wife's like, you should post something. And I'm always like, I hate posting stuff. She's like, just you should post something about Survivor. So I posted this thing, and it started growing. I had so many people hit me up thinking I was going to do Survivor that it actually led to the Survivor casting guy reached out to me and asked about it. And maybe down the road somewhere. I don't know. It's hardcore, man. I'm not a very good sleeper to begin with. Being out there sleeping outside in the cold.
5: And also just thinking.
10: Bugs crawling around. 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
10: 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Like, when I don't sleep well, I am a beast. And my 14-year-old Jordan, she's like, Dad, I'm afraid you just do what you do here at home, which you feel crazy, and you're going to say something absolutely crazy,
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10: and get canceled.
5: Be done.
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big do you think it's going to be, and who's all going to be there? Talking about Luke Bryan's big old birthday party coming up here. For those of you playing along at home, it is 8 days away. The big 5-0 for Luke Bryan.

Kenny, a cerveza y Mexico. It's kind of like Montezuma's revenge. You know anybody? Hopefully you haven't had the parasitic stomach bug outbreak causing unpleasant things in the restroom. Taco Bell, in response, pulling ingredients causing exactly that. Lettuce, guacamole, pico, and wait, wouldn't that be the whole menu?

If it's okay with you, if you like Eric Church, first of all, do you like Eric Church, the Chief? You're an Eric Church fan. So he played part of a produced brand new song at his Red Rock show. And I have it for you. I'll play a snippet after Brantley Gilbert's.

0: It's 95.5 WSM, Tallery 737-9500, the number here in the studio. Hope you're having a great Thursday afternoon so far. And man, what a surprise that would be. I would just love to be at one, just one, let alone all three Red Rocks shows. Eric Church, the Chief, just wrapped up Red Rocks, a bucket list venue for sure. Eric's played there before. I have never been to Red Rocks before. Maybe you have. But Eric Church at Red Rocks, Diane and I, she's here in Nashville on Line 3. We were talking about how amazing that would be. And then last night, an amazing moment. Not even a performance from Eric Church happened.
1: That would be a bucket list for me, is to see him at Red Rocks.
0: Exactly. And everybody was sitting around waiting for him to start. And all of a sudden, a brand new song, a fully produced song, starts playing over the speakers at the venue. And here's somebody who was there, recorded it for us.

0: the piano. Oh, how good is that anyway? So on the road, hopefully coming soon from the Chief.
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4: An injury crash reported I-24 westbound just before Brightley Parkway South near exit 54. 65 southbound before Armory Drive, a crash. Also a stalled vehicle in Brentwood, I-65 southbound at Concord Road. And we have a stalled vehicle, 65 southbound, near mile marker 87. It is blocking the exit ramp. The ramp is closed there, and also the right shoulder blocked. I'm Jay Harper.
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6: Hello, Langley in the studio with us. It is wild in here. We got cats and dogs and the whole thing. You get your dogs from the pound?
7: So animals have just always been such a big, big part of my life, and I've always wanted to.
6: Did you grow up on a farm at all?
7: Yeah.
6: You did?
7: Yeah, I did.
6: Cattle?
7: That was really my first audience, honestly. I played a lot of, I'm not kidding you. I'd crawl up to the top of our barn and put my headphones on and have my little CD player strapped to my pants, whatever I was wearing.
6: Yeah,
8: that's awesome.
7: And just get up there and 200 head of cattle kind of looks like 200 head of people if you went real good.
8: Where's Ella? Oh, she's out singing to the cows again.
6: There she is.
7: Yeah. Well, that was the time. 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
8: Yes,
7: when
8: I
7: you
8: miss
7: live,
8: those
7: when you
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22: For years, we've been talking about both the positive and negative effects of being on social media. And I would say, by and large, for older adults, social media is net positive. Not all positive, but net positive. Helps them keep in touch with friends and stay social. But for younger people, social media use, especially heavy use, tends to be net negative. In fact, according to this year's World Happiness Report, youth who use social media more than 5 hours a day reported a lower level of well-being. And researchers who study this sort of thing found that many teens wish these platforms didn't even exist, and yet they can't seem to stop using them. experts we talked to largely suggested two things. Ideally, along with your friend group, take some time offline. Also, try to recurate your algorithm so it shows you posts that'll make you feel good. I'm Dr. Sanjay Gupta, helping you live a better life.
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1: Strong storms and flooding possible throughout this weekend. I'm WSMB 4 First Alert meteorologist Darius Mack. First Alert Weather Days issued tonight through Sunday, as we're going to be tracking on and off rain chances. Make sure that you are staying weather aware.
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Years ago, Kimmy and I would be walking the dogs through Centennial Park, and you probably saw the big old steam engine over there. Little did I know, maybe you didn't either, they hauled it out of there in 2019. They've been restoring it, and they say the big old steam locomotive is going to be ready to give out rides next year. I got

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Tyler Reese, do you have an infatuation with anything? You guys like to collect stuff? 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I wish they were sports cars. 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
4: We now have the right lane blocked of I-440 westbound at the West End Avenue exit. There's a wreck there. 65 southbound before Armory Drive near exit 79. The left shoulder block due to an earlier crash, not really affecting traffic all that much. Gallatin Pike South at Hickory Street in Madison, a crash. Also in Antioch, an injury wreck reported. Murfreesboro Pike at Hobson Pike. And finally, Central Pike at Lebanon Pike in Hermitage, a wreck. I'm Jay Harper.
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1: Are you doing the Survivor show?
13: We watched the show. We love the show. And my wife's like, you should post something. And I'm always like, I hate posting stuff. She's like, just you should post something about Survivor. So I posted this thing, and it started growing. I had so many people hit me up thinking I was going to do Survivor that it actually led to the Survivor casting guy reached out to me and asked about it. And maybe down the road somewhere. I don't know. It's hardcore, man. I'm not a very good sleeper to begin with. Being out there sleeping outside in the cold.
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13: 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Like, when I don't sleep well, I am a beast. And my 14-year-old Jordan, she's like, Dad, I'm afraid you just do what you do here at home, which you feel crazy, and you're gonna say something absolutely crazy.
1: Yeah,
13: and get canceled.
1: You'd be done.
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17: A better life with Dr. Sanjay Gupta.
18: By age 35, two-thirds of American men will experience some degree of noticeable hair loss. And by age 50, about 85% of men will have significantly thinning hair. That's according to the American Hair Loss Association. Now, one dermatologist explained that hair loss can either be genetic or it can be triggered by stress, illness, surgery, medications, major life events. No matter the cause, a lot of men, understandably, are frustrated by hair loss because it seems like a loss of control. You can take great care of your scalp by all sorts of expensive lotions and potions, but that might not matter. There are some tried and true medications that might work, like minoxidil or finasteride. But another solution is just shaving it off, and I've heard more and more how liberating this can be for a lot of guys. That's the ultimate control of their appearance. I'm Dr. Sanjay Gupta, helping you live a better life.
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95.5 WSM. Ho, ho, ho. Is Santa going to be there, too? It's Christmas in July tomorrow night. That is the theme night at First Horizon Park. Nashville Sounds, night one of a three-game series against Norfolk.

0: that. John Morgan, Jason Aldean with 95.5 WSM, 737-9500. The number here in the studio. Hope you're having a great Thursday. Tyler Reese in The Way It Sounds. Nancy out in Waverly. She's playing nurse. Oh, boy. Nancy's out. Did you say three? Line three? Nancy playing nurse to her husband. Oh, boy. What happened out there in Waverly, Nancy? Is he okay? We coming around the bend here?
1: Yeah. It broke his arm and stuff, and he had to have surgery, but he's off from work a few months. But
0: oh, so he's on the mend. Yeah, I've had some friends do some real crazy, scary stuff on the farm. That is for sure.
1: Oh. Well, this was a freak accident. He was going up the road. A tree fell.
0: Oh, my gosh.
1: A tree fell on him. He was on the tractor. It pinned him on the tractor. It broke his arm. Yeah.
0: Woof.
1: it was a freak thing.
0: Did you ask him why he didn't get out of the way?
1: He didn't know it hit him until it hit him. So there you go.
0: Yeah, I figured that much. Yeah. Woof. Well, that's good. Yeah. At least, you know, like the arm will be on the mend. And now let me ask you this. You know, is he milking this with you? Is he milking it?
1: Well, how do I say this in a nice way? He's a male.
0: Wow. Listen to this, Nancy. How do you really feel? Jeez. Wow. Just ruthless today. So does he have a bell? Does he ring a bell from his chair?
1: No. I'd probably ring his bell if he did. So.
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3: A new crash in East Nashville. This is blocking the left lane of Ellington Parkway northbound just past Spring Street. 65 northbound in Madison at exit 92. The second from the left lane is blocked. There is a crash there. And still trying to clear this wreck. 440 westbound at West End Avenue. Also Charlotte Pike west of Brook Hollow Road. We have a wreck. And Rosa Parks Boulevard at Broadway, a crash reported. I'm Jay Harper.
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18: Hello, Langley in the studio with us. It is wild in here. We got cats and dogs and the whole thing. You get your dogs from the pound?
19: So animals have just always been such a big, big part of my life, and I've always wanted to
18: Did you grow up on a farm at all?
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18: Cattle?
19: That was really my first audience, honestly. I played a lot of, I'm not kidding you. I'd crawl up to the top of our barn and put my headphones on and have my little CD player strapped to my pants, whatever I was wearing.
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20: Where's Ella? 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
19: live,
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19: When you
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95.5 WSM, Tyler Reese. I was trying to get Tony and his brother, they're born and raised in East Nashville, trying to get him excited about In-N-Out. I said, In-N-Out, it's opening tomorrow, guys, out in Madison. I was

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This is the legendary WSM-FM Nashville. I like it, I love it, I want some more of it. 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

Usually we steer clear of what we call chart talk. You know, like this is number two on the charts. Ella Langley's song, Choosing Texas, has been number one in all formats of music in the whole world for 3 months straight. Joining the ranks of, like, well, I don't know, Whitney Houston's I Will Always Love You. Just when

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1: East Nashville still has this crash on Ellington Parkway northbound at Spring Street. 19th Avenue South, north of Broadway, we have an accident. Also, Charlotte Pike west of Brook Hollow Road. Brook Hollow? Brook Hollow Road. Yes, I'm in Tennessee. Brook Hollow Road, we have a crash. Also, Dr. D.B. Todd Jr. Boulevard and Buchanan Street, there's a wreck. Another crash, Rosa Parks Boulevard at Broadway. I'm Jay Harper.
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17: You know, summer is a great time to re-examine how much time your kids are spending on social media, along with what they are seeing and who they are engaging with. Ask them how the posts in their feed make them feel. These apps are built to be addictive, so kids, all of us in fact, will keep coming back for more, even when we are made to feel worse. It's bizarre. You might need to help your son or daughter reset their algorithm by unfollowing certain accounts and following or interacting with more positive ones. They might need suggestions of other healthier things to do, or to see you leading the way by example and putting your own phone away. In the run-up to bedtime, everyone's phone should go away, no questions asked. And if you need some help sort of, I guess, resetting expectations, try engaging parents of your kids' friends for a more coordinated effort. I'm Dr. Sanjay Gupta, helping you live a better life.
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tickets, less than 10 minutes. Travis Tritt, Ryman Auditorium, less than 10 with 95.5. How about this Mark Wills? Mark Wills was born in Cleveland, Tennessee. I did not know that. And if you watch, you know, that animated movie, Tom Sawyer, Mark Wills is the voice of Huckleberry Finn.

Travis Tritt coming to Mother Church. That's a bucket list show. Travis Tritt, Ryman Auditorium. That'll be next year in March. Win him before he can buy him. Caller 7-737-9500.

0: 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Hi, who is this?
1: This is Stacy Jackson.
0: Stacy Jackson. I'm sorry, Miss Jackson. I have good news. There's light at the end of the tunnel. You have tickets to Travis Tritt. Congratulations.
1: Oh, my God. I saw it on my email the other day with him and Dwight Yoakam. I was like, oh, my God, I love Travis Tritt.
0: There you go. Travis Tritt going to be Ryman Auditorium, the Mother Church. You'll be headed back there March of next year. Congratulations.
1: Thank you.
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5: We now have a crash in Cheatham County, I-40 westbound at exit 188, Charlotte Avenue at 17th Avenue North in Midtown. A crash, Smith Springs Road west of Anderson Road. That's a new wreck. Also, Dr. D.B. Todd Jr. Boulevard at Buchanan Street in North Nashville trying to clear that wreck. Rosa Parks Boulevard at Broadway still trying to clear that one. I'm Jay Harper.
6: If you're A Better Life with Dr. Sanjay Gupta.
7: For decades, the prevailing wisdom for someone who's had a heart attack has been to put them on beta blockers for the rest of their life. But new research suggests that might not be necessary, and that the benefits of these medications probably taper off after a year or two. On the whole, and for the average person, beta blockers are very safe and very effective. But, as with any medication, they can come with a cost. A financial one, and also potential side effects. We're talking about things like fatigue, dizziness, dry mouth, dry eyes. I want to be clear when I say that you absolutely should talk to your doctor before starting or stopping any medication. Point is, if you're years out from a heart attack and you're in otherwise good health, you might want to ask your doctor about discontinuing beta blockers. You want to, of course, keep up a healthy lifestyle, diet, exercise, and sleep. I'm Dr. Sanjay Gupta, helping you live a better life.
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12: 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She's like, just you should post something about Survivor. 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I had so many people hit me up thinking I was going to do Survivor that it actually led to the Survivor casting guy reached out to me and asked about it. 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

I mean, I guess when you think about it, it's kind of a flex to say that you were invited to Taylor Swift and Travis Kelce's wedding and you skipped it. You just didn't go. Who did that? I mean, it was a who's who's list of celebrities. Tom Brady, Jimmy Fallon, past presidents, Selena Gomez. Who skipped it? Charles Barkley. Why? 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

0: ready for college football. Kenny's ready for little Vols football. You're ready for football season because you got a birthday too, huh?
1: Yep. My birthday is always around the Tennessee-Alabama game.
0: Oh, week 7 this year.
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0: Are you Vols or Alabama?
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Niall Horn as well. Niall getting ready to start at 7:30, Thomas at 9:15. Maybe we'll see Jordan Davis.

0: and Bubba. 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Comedian Ryan Hamilton is going to be hanging out in the studio with us tomorrow. Got that new 1 hour Netflix stand-up special you're going to love.
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4: We are getting reports of a very serious accident. I-40 eastbound between exits 239 and 245 in Wilson County. Bell Road west of I-24, we have a crash in Antioch. Also in Rutherford County, a crash involving a T-DOT truck. This is I-24 eastbound at exit 62. 40 eastbound between exits 226 and 229. That's an injury wreck in Mount Juliet. I'm Jay Harper.
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95.5 WSM, Tyler Reese. Well, parents, you have, well, some light at the end of the tunnel here. We're inside that 30 days left of summer break. Hard to believe, right? Back to school already? August 3rd, a lot of counties starting up. August 11th, if you're not the August 3rd. Hey, I'm just the messenger.

0: country song. This time of year, if I'm not here, I'm in my driveway standing by the grill. No, not just to annoy my vegetarian neighbors from Chicago, although that is kind of fun. You grilling a lot up there, Sumner County?
1: I love grilling and smoking. I actually got my first smoker earlier this year, and I've been using it a lot.
0: Yeah? What kind of smoker you get?
1: I've got a Pit Boss Pro Series.
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0: 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Tyler Reese, the number in the studio, 737-9500. Luke Holmes, he's infatuated with collecting sports cards. And he even found the old Grand Slam collectibles out there in Murfreesboro. I have, I will say, infatuated with bird feeders. It started long time. My dad loves bird feeders, bird watching. And yeah, I won't even tell you how many bird feeders I have. I got my dad the bird feeder with a camera on it because he liked the one that I had. And yeah, my neighbors are like, all right, we got it. You like birds. Tap the brakes, weirdo. But I just saw this thing where you can actually fill a little feeder on a hat. You can wear the hat. And the birds will land on your hat and eat the bird seed.
1: Wow. Yeah, you're in deep with birds.
0: No, I'm kidding.
1: Are you also eating food and feeding their babies and, you know, putting it in their mouth? You know?
0: Yes.
1: Just doing that. Okay.
0: What movie was that where they were doing that?
1: Ace Ventura.
0: Yes. Yes. Now, when I start doing that, outside of the bird camera, if you see me out there, regurgitating food and giving it to the birds,
1: I'm going to have to step in.
0: Maybe time to contact the authorities.
1: I'm going
0: to
1: be like, okay, Tyler, this is enough. We're going to get you some help.
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3: Continuing to deal with this very serious accident on Interstate 40 eastbound in Wilson County between exits 239 and 245. I-40 eastbound just past South Hartman Drive at exit 236 in Wilson County. An accident there on the left shoulder, a semi apparently involved in that. And also a crash being worked, Murfreesboro Pike at Plus Park Boulevard. I'm Jay Harper.
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28: You know, summer is a great time to re-examine how much time your kids are spending on social media, along with what they are seeing and who they are engaging with. Ask them how the posts in their feed make them feel. These apps are built to be addictive, so kids, all of us in fact, will keep coming back for more, even when we are made to feel worse. 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You might need to help your son or daughter reset their algorithm by unfollowing certain accounts and following or interacting with more positive ones. They might need suggestions of other healthier things to do, or to see you leading the way by example and putting your own phone away. In the run-up to bedtime, everyone's phone should go away, no questions asked. And if you need some help, resetting expectations, try engaging parents of your kids' friends for a more coordinated effort. I'm Dr. Sanjay Gupta, helping you live a better life.
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